0: southdown.co.uk.
1: In Shoreham, temporary lights are in place on Buckingham Road between Mill Lane and Roslyn Road for gas works, and there are temporary lights on Southall Avenue in Brighton at the Avenue and on Hangleton Way in Hove near Spencer Avenue. On the trains, the main routes from Brighton and Hove are expected to run normally today, but there's major engineering work on the Brighton mainline this weekend. Buses will replace trains between Three Bridges and Brighton or Lewes, with no Thames link through to Brighton and major changes to Gatwick Express. As always, you're advised to double-check journey times and the latest service updates before you travel. The weather for Brighton and Hove: heavy showers forecast overnight, the minimum temperature 11 degrees. Saturday morning, mostly dry, some sunny spells too, and the maximum 14. After the high tide at 23.26 at 5.9 metres, the next low tide at the Palace Pier is at 5.40 at 0.1 of a metre. That's the latest from Southdown Radio, the next news in half an hour.

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And from Wednesday the 28th of October to Sunday the 1st of November, Your Toys comes to the Brighton Dome, a family show where children's favourite toys are brought to life as part of the performance. 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
1: A coroner has ruled that three sisters found dead in the sea off Brighton took their own lives. Jane Adetoru, Christina Walters and Rebecca Walters from West London were recovered from the water in May. An inquest in Brighton concluded that all three died by drowning. Plans to turn Brighton's former slipper baths into 11 flats for homeless families have been approved. The Grade 2 listed building in Barrack Yard off North Road was previously used as a nursery. The flats will provide temporary accommodation at below-market rents for people awaiting permanent housing. Roadworks on Western Road have caused further disruption, with flooding leaving hundreds of homes and businesses without water. Two leaks were discovered beneath the road, while the local co-op says the works have also prevented deliveries for more than a week. The council says Southern Water is repairing the leaks and officials are working with the supermarket to resolve its delivery problems. In local sport, Sussex coach Paul Fairbrace is leaving the county to become director of cricket at Lancashire. The 59-year-old had already stepped down as head coach and was due to take a part-time role at Sussex. Matt Walker takes over as Sussex head coach ahead of the 2027 season. There's more local news for Brighton and Hove at southdownradio.co.uk. Travel, weather and tide times next.
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1: Travel News. Ovingdean Road is closed between Long Hill Road and Greenways for electricity work. In Hove, Adelaide Crescent remains closed northbound between Kingsway and Palmyra Square, with temporary lights on Hangleton Way near Spencer Avenue. On the trains, the main routes from Brighton and Hove are expected to run normally today, but there's major engineering work on the Brighton mainline this weekend. Buses will replace trains between Three Bridges and Brighton or Lewes, with no Thames link through to Brighton and major changes to Gatwick Express. As always, you're advised to double-check journey times and the latest service updates before you travel. The weather for Brighton and Hove, heavy showers forecast overnight, the minimum temperature 11 degrees. Saturday morning, mostly dry, some sunny spells too, and the maximum 14. After the high tide at 23.26 at 5.9 metres, the next low tide at the Palace Pier is at 5.40 at 0.1 of a metre. That's the latest from Southdown Radio, the next news in half an hour.

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If you've just joined us, you're listening to Southdown Radio, the sound of the city, with more now from the Southdown Radio job search. And a company in Brighton is looking for an assistant project manager to work on major water infrastructure projects. It's a full-time job paying between £40,000 and £50,000 a year, and the closing date is the 17th of October. 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
1: The King has privately made £1.5 million available to cover repair costs at Andrew Mountbatten Windsor's former home, the Royal Lodge. Charles reportedly provided the money from his private income to reimburse the Crown estate following the end of Andrew's lease. The former Duke of York was entitled to just over £300,000 in compensation under the terms of his lease. Northern Ireland Secretary Sir Chris Bryant has announced that he is to ban the Dumcree Parade. Sir Chris says it's not been possible to find accommodation between the Orange Order and Nationalist residents of the Gavagi Road in Portadown. The standoff between the two sides has lasted almost 2 weeks. Andy Burnham has announced plans to boost British innovation, including legislation to stop non-compete clauses preventing workers from joining startups and growing businesses.
2: I can confirm today we will legislate to make sure that non-compete clauses will no longer be a barrier to hiring for our most promising startups and scaling firms. Call it, if you like, the Bosman ruling for the innovation sector.
1: He also signalled more action on tax, saying Britain must do more to keep promising companies, jobs and investments at home. A government commissioned review claims that ADHD and autism are at risk of misdiagnosis. Its authors warn it can do harm when it's inaccurate by directing someone towards the wrong treatment. Henry Shelford is the CEO of ADHD UK.
3: We also know people with ADHD can thrive. They can be amazing. They can do amazing things. And a diagnosis and the support that comes with it are often critical to that.
1: And a Liberal Democrat frontbencher has quit, reportedly in a bid to replace party leader Sir Ed Davey. Charlie Maynard, who's MP for Witney and a senior Lib Dem MP, has quit as their Treasury spokesperson. That's the latest from Radio News Hub. I'm Lucy Gorman-Lee.
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7: Ovingdean Road is closed between Long Hill Road and Greenways for electricity work. In Hove, Adelaide Crescent remains closed northbound between Kingsway and Palmyra Square, with temporary lights on Hangleton Way near Spencer Avenue. On the trains, the main routes from Brighton and Hove are expected to run normally today, but there's major engineering work on the Brighton main line this weekend. Buses will replace trains between Three Bridges and Brighton or Lewes, with no Thames link through to Brighton and major changes to Gatwick Express. As always, you're advised to double-check journey times and the latest service updates before you travel. The weather for Brighton and Hove, heavy showers forecast overnight, the minimum temperature 11 degrees. Saturday morning, mostly dry, some sunny spells too, and the maximum 14. After the high tide at 23.26 at 5.9 metres, the next low tide at the Palace Pier is at 5.40 at 0.1 of a metre. That's the latest from South Down Radio, the next news in half an hour.

Welcome along. 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

Welcome along. If you've just joined us, hope you're enjoying the sound of the city. This is Southdown Radio. And a reminder, the West Hill Tavern in Brighton hosts its weekly pub quiz every Wednesday night with music rounds, prizes and plenty of laughs. It starts at 8 o'clock in the evening. Booking is recommended. And don't forget, if you'd like to add an event to the Southdown Radio events diary, just email events@southdownradio.co.uk.

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2: A Rotting Dean solicitor is on trial accused of defrauding a dead woman's estate. Prosecutors say Richard Walker bought her house for £775,000 before agreeing to sell it for £1.3 million just a month later. The 54-year-old denies four fraud charges. His trial continues at Brighton Crown Court. A woman accused of stalking three people through social media messages is on trial at Brighton Magistrates Court. Anne-Marie Hughes is accused of repeatedly contacting the women, as well as some of their friends and relatives. The 47-year-old denies the charges and claims she was herself being targeted. The trial continues. A Hove mother is campaigning against proposed government reforms to support for children with special educational needs and disabilities. Dee McMahon fears the changes could weaken families' legal rights and their ability to appeal decisions. A petition opposing the proposals has passed 100,000 signatures and is due to be considered for debate in Parliament. In local sport, Sussex coach Paul Fairbrace is leaving the county to become director of cricket at Lancashire. The 59-year-old had already stepped down as head coach and was due to take a part-time role at Sussex. Matt Walker takes over as Sussex head coach ahead of the 2027 season. You'll find more of this morning's local news stories for Brighton and Hove at southdownradio.co.uk. Travel, weather and tide times next.
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2: Travel News. In Shoreham, temporary lights are in place on Buckingham Road between Mill Lane and Roslyn Road for gasworks. And there are temporary lights on Southall Avenue in Brighton, at the Avenue and on Hangleton Way in Hove near Spencer Avenue. On the trains, the main routes from Brighton and Hove are expected to run normally today, but there's major engineering work on the Brighton mainline this weekend. Buses will replace trains between Three Bridges and Brighton or Lewes, with no Thames link through to Brighton and major changes to Gatwick Express. As always, you're advised to double-check journey times and the latest service updates before you travel. The weather for Brighton and Hove, heavy showers forecast overnight, the minimum temperature 11 degrees. Saturday morning, mostly dry, some sunny spells too, and the maximum 14. After the high tide at 23.26 at 5.9 metres, the next low tide at the Palace Pier is at 5.40 at 0.1 of a metre. That's the latest from South Down Radio, the next news in half an hour.

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1: If you were forced to leave your home today with just one suitcase, what would you take with you and what would you have to leave behind? 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In 2024, it was 700. 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Like TJ, who came out of prison to find he'd lost everything, except his precious belongings. 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
1: Two men have been bailed after being arrested for breaching the perimeter fence at an RAF base in Cambridgeshire. The Latvian men, aged 36 and 32, were arrested after being found inside RAF Molesworth, which is being used by US intelligence, in the early hours of Thursday. It's understood that the King made funds available for Andrew Mountbatten-Windsor's repair costs on his former Windsor home. Charles reportedly made the money available to his brother through his private income to ensure the Crown Estate was reimbursed. The former Duke of York's lease on the Royal Lodge has been surrendered. Andrew was entitled to compensation under the terms of his lease. Police have warned protesters they could face arrest if they refuse to remove face masks at a pro-Palestine march. The Metropolitan Police say they're expecting thousands of demonstrators to attend the Palestine Coalition march in central London. I will remain leader of the Green Party. That's the message from Zach Polanski after he was beaten in the Holborn and St Pancras by-election by Labour's Sagal Abdiwali.
2: I want this to demonstrate that you do not have to surrender your hope to succeed. You can lead with optimism, with kindness and with conviction.
1: The new MP replaces Sir Keir Starmer. Mr Polanski says that Green Party members will ultimately decide his fate at a scheduled leadership vote next year. The Prime Minister's pledged new laws to help British startups recruit skilled workers by removing barriers.
3: Non-compete clauses stop workers from joining a rival organisation or indeed setting up one of their own after they have left their role. And I think that's a drag on innovation.
1: He's also called for changes to help homegrown businesses grow. And the Lionesses will take a comfortable lead into the second leg of their Women's World Cup playoff semi-final after beating Greece 3-1. That's the latest from Radio News Hub. I'm Lucy Gorman-Lee.
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5: Ovingdean Road is closed between Long Hill Road and Greenways for electricity work. In Hove, Adelaide Crescent remains closed northbound between Kingsway and Palmyra Square, with temporary lights on Hangleton Way near Spencer Avenue. On the trains, the main routes from Brighton and Hove are expected to run normally today, but there's major engineering work on the Brighton main line this weekend. Buses will replace trains between Three Bridges and Brighton or Lewes, with no Thames link through to Brighton and major changes to Gatwick Express. As always, you're advised to double-check journey times and the latest service updates before you travel. The weather for Brighton and Hove, heavy showers forecast overnight, the minimum temperature 11 degrees. Saturday morning, mostly dry, some sunny spells too, and the maximum 14. After the high tide at 23.26 at 5.9 metres, the next low tide at the Palace Pier is at 5.40 at 0.1 of a metre. That's the latest from South Down Radio, the next news in half an hour.

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1: Two men have been arrested after reports of a fight involving an axe on a train near Cooksbridge. Armed police responded and services between Brighton and Haywards Heath were disrupted for 3 hours. An axe was seized, but no serious injuries were reported. The police inquiry continues. Electric car charging is set to get cheaper across Brighton and Hove as 500 on-street charge points switch operators. Most charging rates will fall, including overnight prices, from October the 15th. The council is also planning hundreds more charge points and a trial allowing residents to charge cars outside their homes. Plans to turn Brighton's former slipper baths into 11 flats for homeless families have been approved. The Grade 2 listed building in Barrack Yard off North Road was previously used as a nursery. The flats will provide temporary accommodation at below market rents for people awaiting permanent housing. In local sport, Sussex coach Paul Fairbrace is leaving the county to become director of cricket at Lancashire. The 59-year-old had already stepped down as head coach and was due to take a part-time role at Sussex. Matt Walker takes over as Sussex head coach ahead of the 2027 season. There's more local news for Brighton and Hove at southdownradio.co.uk. Travel, weather and tide times next.
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1: Travel News. Ovingdean Road is closed between Long Hill Road and Greenways for electricity work. In Hove, Adelaide Crescent remains closed northbound between Kingsway and Palmyra Square, with temporary lights on Hangleton Way near Spencer Avenue. On the trains, the main routes from Brighton and Hove are expected to run normally today, but there's major engineering work on the Brighton main line this weekend. Buses will replace trains between Three Bridges and Brighton or Lewes, with no Thames link through to Brighton and major changes to Gatwick Express. As always, you're advised to double-check journey times and the latest service updates before you travel. The weather for Brighton and Hove, heavy showers forecast overnight, the minimum temperature 11 degrees. Saturday morning, mostly dry, some sunny spells too, and the maximum 14. After the high tide at 23.26 at 5.9 metres, the next low tide at the Palace Pier is at 5.40 at 0.1 of a metre. That's the latest from Southdown Radio, the next news in half an hour.

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Welcome along. If you've just joined us, this is Southdown Radio, the sound of the city, with another case now from the Southdown Radio police file. And Sussex police are appealing for information after a 32-year-old man was seriously assaulted in Queen's Road, close to Brighton Railway Station. He suffered facial injuries and was taken to hospital following the attack at around 4:15 on Sunday morning. If you can help police with any information, contact Sussex Police via the police file at southdownradio.co.uk.

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1: The King has privately made £1.5 million available to cover repair costs at Andrew Mountbatten Windsor's former home, the Royal Lodge. Charles reportedly provided the money from his private income to reimburse the Crown estate following the end of Andrew's lease. The former Duke of York was entitled to just over £300,000 in compensation under the terms of his lease. Northern Ireland Secretary Sir Chris Bryant has announced that he is to ban the Dumcree Parade. Sir Chris says it's not been possible to find accommodation between the Orange Order and Nationalist residents of the Gavagi Road in Portadown. The standoff between the two sides has lasted almost 2 weeks. Andy Burnham has announced plans to boost British innovation, including legislation to stop non-compete clauses preventing workers from joining startups and growing businesses.
2: I can confirm today we will legislate to make sure that non-compete clauses will no longer be a barrier to hiring for our most promising startups and scaling firms. Call it, if you like, the Bosman ruling for the innovation sector.
1: He also signalled more action on tax, saying Britain must do more to keep promising companies, jobs and investments at home. A government commissioned review claims that ADHD and autism are at risk of misdiagnosis. Its authors warn it can do harm when it's inaccurate by directing someone towards the wrong treatment. Henry Shelford is the CEO of ADHD UK.
3: We also know people with ADHD can thrive. They can be amazing. They can do amazing things. And a diagnosis and the support that comes with it are often critical to that.
1: And a Liberal Democrat frontbencher has quit, reportedly in a bid to replace party leader Sir Ed Davey. Charlie Maynard, who's MP for Witney and a senior Lib Dem MP, has quit as their Treasury spokesperson. That's the latest from Radio News Hub. I'm Lucy Gorman-Lee.
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5: Travel. In Shoreham, temporary lights are in place on Buckingham Road between Mill Lane and Roslyn Road for gas works. And there are temporary lights on Southall Avenue in Brighton at the Avenue and on Hangleton Way in Hove near Spencer Avenue. On the trains, all lines are closed between Three Bridges and Brighton for engineering work. Replacement buses are running on several routes, including towards Brighton, Preston Park and Lewes, while some southern trains are diverted via Horsham, Littlehampton and Hove. 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The weather for Brighton and Hove dry with some sunny spells today. The maximum temperature this afternoon, 14 degrees. After the high tide at 11:44 at 6.1 metres, the next low tide at the Palace Pier is at 18:01 at 0.1 of a metre. That's the latest from Southdown Radio. 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
1: Bill walked me to my door last night, and he said, "Before I go, there's something about our love affair that I have a right to know." 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

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She doesn't want to see your face, and she wishes you were dead. Now I know we both love her, and I guess we always will.

Welcome along. If you've just found us, this is Southdown Radio with news, weather and travel every 30 minutes, 24 hours a day, including tide times, world news on the hour, local news on the half hour. 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
2: A Hove man's been jailed for more than 4 years after assaulting a woman at his flat in Downland Crescent. James Sindon also prevented the woman from leaving the property. The 43-year-old was sentenced for assault, false imprisonment and an unrelated attempted burglary. Roadworks on Western Road have caused further disruption, with flooding leaving hundreds of homes and businesses without water. Two leaks were discovered beneath the road, while the local co-op says the works have also prevented deliveries for more than a week. The council says Southern Water is repairing the leaks and officials are working with the supermarket to resolve its delivery problems. A woman accused of stalking three people through social media messages is on trial at Brighton Magistrates Court. Anne-Marie Hughes is accused of repeatedly contacting the women, as well as some of their friends and relatives. The 47-year-old denies the charges and claims she was herself being targeted. The trial continues. In local sport, Sussex coach Paul Fairbrace is leaving the county to become director of cricket at Lancashire. The 59-year-old had already stepped down as head coach and was due to take a part-time role at Sussex. Matt Walker takes over as Sussex head coach ahead of the 2027 season. You'll find more of this morning's local news stories for Brighton and Hove at southdownradio.co.uk. Travel, weather and tide times next.
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2: Travel News. Hoving Dean Road is closed between Long Hill Road and Greenways for electricity work. In Hove, Adelaide Crescent remains closed northbound between Kingsway and Palmyra Square, with temporary lights on Hangleton Way near Spencer Avenue. On the trains, all lines are closed between Three Bridges and Brighton for engineering work. Replacement buses are running on several routes, including towards Brighton, Preston Park and Lewes, while some southern trains are diverted via Horsham, Littlehampton and Hove. There are no Gatwick Express or Thames Link services through to Brighton. As always, you're advised to double-check journey times and the latest service updates before you travel. The weather for Brighton and Hove dry with some sunny spells today. The maximum temperature this afternoon, 14 degrees. After the high tide at 11:44 at 6.1 metres, the next low tide at the Palace Pier is at 18:01 at 0.1 of a metre. That's the latest from South Down Radio. 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
2: Two men have been bailed after being arrested for breaching the perimeter fence at an RAF base in Cambridgeshire. The Latvian men, aged 36 and 32, were arrested after being found inside RAF Molesworth, which is being used by US intelligence, in the early hours of Thursday. It's understood that the King made funds available for Andrew Mountbatten Windsor's repair costs on his former Windsor home. Charles reportedly made the money available to his brother through his private income to ensure the Crown Estate was reimbursed. The former Duke of York's lease on the Royal Lodge has been surrendered. Andrew was entitled to compensation under the terms of his lease. Police have warned protesters they could face arrest if they refuse to remove face masks at a pro-Palestine march. The Metropolitan Police say they're expecting thousands of demonstrators to attend the Palestine Coalition march in central London. I will remain leader of the Green Party. That's the message from Zach Polanski after he was beaten in the Holborn and St Pancras by-election by Labour's Sahgal Abdiwali.
3: I want this to demonstrate that you do not have to surrender your hope to succeed. You can lead with optimism, with kindness and with conviction.
2: The new MP replaces Sir Keir Starmer. Mr Polanski says that Green Party members will ultimately decide his fate at a scheduled leadership vote next year. The Prime Minister's pledged new laws to help British startups recruit skilled workers by removing barriers.
4: Non-compete clauses stop workers from joining a rival organisation or indeed setting up one of their own after they have left their role. And I think that's a drag on innovation.
2: He's also called for changes to help homegrown businesses grow. And the Lionesses will take a comfortable lead into the second leg of their Women's World Cup playoff semi-final after beating Greece 3-1. That's the latest from Radio News Hub. I'm Lucy Gorman-Lee.
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8: Ovingdean Road is closed between Long Hill Road and Greenways for electricity work. In Hove, Adelaide Crescent remains closed northbound between Kingsway and Palmyra Square, with temporary lights on Hangleton Way near Spencer Avenue. On the trains, all lines are closed between Three Bridges and Brighton for engineering work. Replacement buses are running on several routes, including towards Brighton, Preston Park and Lewes, while some southern trains are diverted via Horsham, Littlehampton and Hove. 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The weather for Brighton and Hove: dry with some sunny spells today. The maximum temperature this afternoon, 14 degrees. After the high tide at 11:44 at 6.1 metres, the next low tide at the Palace Pier is at 18:01 at 0.1 of a metre. That's the latest from South Down Radio. The next news in half an hour.

welcome along. If you've just found us, this is Southdown Radio with news, weather and travel every 30 minutes, 24 hours a day, including tide times, world news on the hour, local news on the half hour. 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
1: A coroner has ruled that three sisters found dead in the sea off Brighton took their own lives. Jane Adetoru, Christina Walters and Rebecca Walters from West London were recovered from the water in May. An inquest in Brighton concluded that all three died by drowning. A Hove mother is campaigning against proposed government reforms to support for children with special educational needs and disabilities. Dee McMahon fears the changes could weaken families' legal rights and their ability to appeal decisions. A petition opposing the proposals has passed 100,000 signatures and is due to be considered for debate in Parliament. Electric car charging is set to get cheaper across Brighton and Hove as 500 on-street charge points switch operators. Most charging rates will fall, including overnight prices, from October the 15th. The council is also planning hundreds more charge points and a trial allowing residents to charge cars outside their homes. In local sport, Sussex coach Paul Fairbrace is leaving the county to become director of cricket at Lancashire. The 59-year-old had already stepped down as head coach and was due to take a part-time role at Sussex. Matt Walker takes over as Sussex head coach ahead of the 2027 season. There's more local news for Brighton and Hove at southdownradio.co.uk. Travel, weather and tide times next.
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1: Travel News. In Shoreham, temporary lights are in place on Buckingham Road between Mill Lane and Roslyn Road for gasworks. And there are temporary lights on Southall Avenue in Brighton, at the Avenue and on Hangleton Way in Hove near Spencer Avenue. On the trains, all lines are closed between Three Bridges and Brighton for engineering work. Replacement buses are running on several routes, including towards Brighton, Preston Park and Lewes, while some southern trains are diverted via Horsham, Littlehampton and Hove. 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The weather for Brighton and Hove dry with some sunny spells today. The maximum temperature this afternoon, 14 degrees. After the high tide at 11:44 at 6.1 metres, the next low tide at the Palace Pier is at 18:01 at 0.1 of a metre. That's the latest from Southdown Radio. The next news in half an hour.

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If you've just found us, we are South Down Radio, the new radio station for Brighton and Hove. Maybe you've been listening over the last few weeks. We'd love to know what you think. 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
1: 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In 2024, it was 700. 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Like James, who stored his rucksack and sleeping bag so he could work. Like TJ, who came out of prison to find he'd lost everything, except his precious belongings. 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
1: Thousands of pro-Palestine demonstrators are expected to march through central London this lunchtime. The Metropolitan Police has imposed conditions on both the event and a counter-protest to minimise what it calls the risk of serious disruption to communities. The force anticipates between 7 and 10,000 demonstrators will attend the march that's scheduled to begin at midday. Meanwhile, the Drumcree Parade in Northern Ireland has been banned from taking place. Northern Ireland Secretary Sir Chris Bryant says it's not been possible to find an agreement between the Orange Order and nationalist residents of the Garvaghy Road in Portadown.
2: Everybody will have seen over the last 2 weeks that there's been a major standoff. I've been trying to find a solution to that. I've had both sides of the argument, both the Garvaghy Road residents and the Orange Order in. We've been talking it through, trying to find a solution, and unfortunately we've not been able to do that.
1: Prostate cancer cases have risen by 7% in just 1 year, but survival rates could be improving. That's according to Prostate Cancer UK. Its researchers say the risk of death has dropped by almost a quarter in those 7 years. Natalia Narori is from the charity.
3: We were hoping for more investment into prostate cancer research and more investment into support services from the NHS as well. So hopefully we can all work together to make sure that prostate cancer treatment is improved.
1: A rare bottle of whiskey has become the second most valuable ever sold at auction after it went for £2.1 million. When measured in US dollars, the bottle of the Macallan 1926 is actually the most valuable ever sold. And Strictly's back on our screens tonight as the remaining celebs take to the dance floor for the third live show of the series. The new presenting lineup of Emma Willis, Josh Widdicombe and Johannes Radeby has received some mixed reviews so far. But former contestant, Olympian and gladiator Montel Douglas says she's enjoying it.
4: The series has been great, such a reinvention. I was there in the first live recording to support Johannes in his new role. And honestly, like the refresh and the rebrand is so good.
1: That's the latest from Radio News Hub. I'm John Collins.
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6: Ovingdean Road is closed between Long Hill Road and Greenways for electricity work. In Hove, Adelaide Crescent remains closed northbound between Kingsway and Palmyra Square, with temporary lights on Hangleton Way near Spencer Avenue. On the trains, all lines are closed between Three Bridges and Brighton for engineering work. Replacement buses are running on several routes, including towards Brighton, Preston Park and Lewes, while some southern trains are diverted via Horsham, Littlehampton and Hove. 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The weather for Brighton and Hove dry with some sunny spells today. The maximum temperature this afternoon, 14 degrees. After the high tide at 11:44 at 6.1 metres, the next low tide at the Palace Pier is at 18:01 at 0.1 of a metre. That's the latest from Southdown Radio. The next news in half an hour.

Good morning and welcome along. If you've just joined us, hope you're enjoying the Southdown Radio Difference this morning. Coming up in the next half hour or so, we'll see if we can help out Sussex Police with an item from the Southdown Radio Police File. The latest business news is just ahead. We'll also look at the events diary as well, all before the local news for Brighton & Hove at half past.

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1: The Prime Minister's pledged new laws to help British startups recruit skilled workers by removing barriers.
2: Non-compete clauses stop workers from joining a rival organisation or indeed setting up one of their own after they have left their role. And I think that's a drag on innovation.
1: He also called for changes to help homegrown businesses grow rather than sell up overseas. Complaints about calls that use an automated voice to potentially trick people into joining WhatsApp groups or sharing personal information have spiked in recent months. That's what the UK's data watchdog says. They're investigating the rise and urging the public to report them. They say the number of complaints has almost tripled in 3 months. And employers are being urged to watch out for evidence of stress among workers and take action to tackle any problems. The health and safety executives say nearly a million workers in Britain are suffering from work-related stress, depression, or anxiety.

This is Southdown Radio. Welcome along if you've just joined us. Now, the Bear Inn in Brighton hosts a lively pub quiz every Sunday evening with fun rounds and prizes up for grabs. Teams are welcome and the start time 7:30. And don't forget, if you'd like to add an event to the Southdown Radio events diary, just email events at southdownradio.co.uk.

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2: A Rottingdean solicitor is on trial accused of defrauding a dead woman's estate. Prosecutors say Richard Walker bought her house for £775,000 before agreeing to sell it for £1.3 million just a month later. The 54-year-old denies four fraud charges. His trial continues at Brighton Crown Court. Plans to turn Brighton's former slipper baths into 11 flats for homeless families have been approved. The Grade 2 listed building in Barrack Yard off North Road was previously used as a nursery. The flats will provide temporary accommodation at below-market rents for people awaiting permanent housing. Roadworks on Western Road have caused further disruption, with flooding leaving hundreds of homes and businesses without water. Two leaks were discovered beneath the road, while the local co-op says the works have also prevented deliveries for more than a week. The council says Southern Water is repairing the leaks and officials are working with the supermarket to resolve its delivery problems. In local sport, Sussex coach Paul Fairbrace is leaving the county to become director of cricket at Lancashire. The 59-year-old had already stepped down as head coach and was due to take a part-time role at Sussex. Matt Walker takes over as Sussex head coach ahead of the 2027 season. You'll find more of this morning's local news stories for Brighton and Hove at southdownradio.co.uk. Travel, weather and tide times next.
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2: Travel. Hovingdean Road is closed between Long Hill Road and Greenways for electricity work. In Hove, Adelaide Crescent remains closed northbound between Kingsway and Palmyra Square, with temporary lights on Hangleton Way near Spencer Avenue. On the trains, all lines are closed between Three Bridges and Brighton for engineering work. Replacement buses are running on several routes, including towards Brighton, Preston Park and Lewes, while some southern trains are diverted via Horsham, Littlehampton and Hove. 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The weather for Brighton and Hove dry with some sunny spells today. The maximum temperature this afternoon, 14 degrees. After the high tide at 11:44 at 6.1 metres, the next low tide at the Palace Pier is at 18:01 at 0.1 of a metre. That's the latest from South Down Radio. The next news in half an hour.

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Hear the difference.

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And Sussex Police have released CCTV images after around £5,000 worth of items were stolen from Trend Man in Ship Street, Brighton. A window was smashed during the break-in at around 10 to 2 in the morning on Friday, the 11th of September. You can see images now in the police file, and if you can help Sussex Police with any information, get in touch via the police file at southdownradio.co.uk.

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2: Thousands of pro-Palestine demonstrators are expected to march through central London this lunchtime. The Met Police has imposed conditions on both the event and the counter-protest to minimise what it calls the risk of serious disruption to communities. The force anticipates between 7 and 10,000 demonstrators will attend the pro-Palestine march, which is scheduled to begin at midday. Meanwhile, the Northern Ireland Secretary, Sir Chris Bryant, has announced that he's banned the contentious Drumcree parade. He says it's not been possible to reach an understanding between the loyalist Orange Order and nationalist residents of the Garvaghy Road in Portadown. He had been under growing pressure to act after a standoff between the two sides had lasted almost 2 weeks.
3: The Chief Constable of the PSNI got in touch with me and asked me to look at the original determination by the Parades Commission to see whether it should still stand. And I've looked at the changing situation in Portadown, the fact that it's very difficult for that procession to proceed, and I've decided that it's not in the public interest.
2: Survival rates for prostate cancer are on the up. Prostate Cancer UK says that's down to research breakthroughs and a number of new treatments being introduced on the NHS. Natalia Narori is the charity's head of data and evidence.
4: We are hoping for investments in better support services, investments in NHS resources, so that men get access to the care they need in a timely way so that their prostate cancer can be treated, but also investments in research.
2: The Premier League returns to action today after the long international break. The early kickoff sees champions Arsenal host Leeds United. And gladiator and Olympian Montel Douglas says she's enjoying watching her former Strictly partner present the new series. Montel was partnered with Johannes Radebe on the show back in 2024.
5: It's like it's starting again, and we all like a little bit of reinvention. So it's like to see how much it grows from now and just to see what happens with the series. I'm rooting for all of them, I really do. I really feel for them. I know what they're going through every week in that studio, but also live in front of the nation.
2: That's the latest from Radio News Hub. I'm John Collins.
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9: In Shoreham, temporary lights are in place on Buckingham Road between Mill Lane and Roslyn Road for gasworks. And there are temporary lights on Southall Avenue in Brighton, at the Avenue and on Hangleton Way in Hove near Spencer Avenue. On the trains, all lines are closed between Three Bridges and Brighton for engineering work. Replacement buses are running on several routes, including towards Brighton, Preston Park and Lewes, while some southern trains are diverted via Horsham, Littlehampton and Hove. 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The weather for Brighton and Hove: dry with some sunny spells today. The maximum temperature this afternoon, 14 degrees. After the high tide at 11:44 at 6.1 metres, the next low tide at the Palace Pier is at 18:01 at 0.1 of a metre. That's the latest from South Down Radio. The next news in half an hour.

Good morning, welcome along to Southdown Radio. Hope you're enjoying the Southdown Radio difference this morning. Coming up for you in the next half hour or so, we'll take a look at the Southdown Radio job search. If you're looking for work at the moment, thousands of jobs on offer across the city at the moment. Also, the latest glitz and glamour from the world of showbiz, the entertainment bulletin at 20 past or thereabouts. And we'll also look into the event diary, all before the local news for Brighton & Hove at half past.

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0: Good morning, this is Southdown Radio, the sound of the city, where it's time now to catch up with the latest entertainment news.
1: Alison Hammond says she thought she was having a heart attack when she was rushed off this morning last week. TV presenter was accompanied off the set by her colleague Dermot O'Leary while appearing to clutch her chest. Hammond later confirmed that she had a panic attack and described it as one of the scariest things she's ever been through. Martin Freeman will give voice to Gromit for the audiobook edition of the beloved character's upcoming autobiography. Grand, the autobiography of Gromit, as told to Nick Park, will see the famously mute dog finally break his silence. He will tell the story to Nick Park, who is the creator of Wallace and Gromit. And a documentary celebrating the life of Susan Boyle will air this Christmas. It'll be on BBC Scotland and on iPlayer and feature interviews with the singer, her family and friends. She became an overnight sensation when she auditioned for Britain's Got Talent in 2009, singing I Dreamed a Dream from Les Miserables.

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1: Two men have been arrested after reports of a fight involving an axe on a train near Cooksbridge. Armed police responded and services between Brighton and Haywards Heath were disrupted for 3 hours. An axe was seized, but no serious injuries were reported. The police inquiry continues. A woman accused of stalking three people through social media messages is on trial at Brighton Magistrates Court. Anne-Marie Hughes is accused of repeatedly contacting the women, as well as some of their friends and relatives. The 47-year-old denies the charges and claims she was herself being targeted. The trial continues. A Hove mother is campaigning against proposed government reforms to support for children with special educational needs and disabilities. Dean McMahon fears the changes could weaken families' legal rights and their ability to appeal decisions. A petition opposing the proposals has passed 100,000 signatures and is due to be considered for debate in Parliament. In local sport, Sussex coach Paul Fairbrace is leaving the county to become director of cricket at Lancashire. The 59-year-old had already stepped down as head coach and was due to take a part-time role at Sussex. Matt Walker takes over as Sussex head coach ahead of the 2027 season. There's more local news for Brighton and Hove at southdownradio.co.uk. Travel, weather and tide times next.
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1: Hovingdean Road is closed between Long Hill Road and Greenways for electricity work. In Hove, Adelaide Crescent remains closed northbound between Kingsway and Palmyra Square, with temporary lights on Hangleton Way near Spencer Avenue. On the trains, all lines are closed between Three Bridges and Brighton for engineering work. Replacement buses are running on several routes, including towards Brighton, Preston Park and Lewes, while some southern trains are diverted via Horsham, Littlehampton and Hove. There are no Gatwick Express or Thames Link services through to Brighton. 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The weather for Brighton and Hove: dry with some sunny spells today. The maximum temperature this afternoon, 14 degrees. After the high tide at 11:44 at 6.1 metres, the next low tide at the Palace Pier is at 18:01 at 0.1 of a metre. That's the latest from Southdown Radio. The next news in half an hour.

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1: 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Like James, who stored his rucksack and sleeping bag so he could work. 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

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And a company in Brighton is looking for an assistant project manager to work on major water infrastructure projects. It's a full-time job paying between £40,000 and £50,000 a year, and the closing date is the 17th of October. 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
1: Between 7 and 10,000 demonstrators are expected to attend a pro-Palestine march in London this lunchtime. The Met Police have warned of serious disruption to communities and imposed conditions on both the march and a planned counter-protest. People are expected to gather on the embankment at midday. Protesters have been warned that they could be arrested if they refuse to remove face masks. The Drumcree Parade in Northern Ireland, meanwhile, has been banned from taking place. Northern Ireland Secretary Sir Chris Bryant says it's not been possible to find an agreement between the Orange Order and nationalist residents of the Garvaghy Road in Portadown.
2: Everybody will have seen over the last 2 weeks that there's been a major standoff. I've been trying to find a solution to that. I've had both sides of the argument, both the Garvaghy Road residents and the Orange Order in. We've been talking it through, trying to find a solution, and unfortunately we've not been able to do that.
1: Prostate cancer survival rates are improving despite an increase in the number of cases. That's linked to research breakthroughs and a number of treatments being introduced to the NHS, according to Prostate Cancer UK. Natalia Narori is the charity's head of data and evidence.
3: The report shows a 7% increase in cases in 2025 when compared to the year before, which really shows that prostate cancer must be prioritised and support services must be enabled so that men can live longer and also live well with prostate cancer.
1: A rare bottle of whiskey has become the second most valuable ever sold at auction after it went for £2.1 million. When measured in US dollars, the bottle of the Macallan 1926 is the most valuable ever sold. And Strictly is back on our screens tonight as the remaining celebs take to the dance floor for the third live show of the series. The new presenting lineup has received some mixed reviews so far, but former contestant, Olympian and gladiator Montel Douglas says she's enjoying it.
4: The series has been great, such a reinvention. I was there in the first live recording to support Johannes in his new role. And honestly, like the refresh and the rebrand is so good. They were definitely all on a journey.
1: That's the latest from Radio News Hub. I'm John Collins.
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6: Hoving Dean Road is closed between Long Hill Road and Greenways for electricity work. In Hove, Adelaide Crescent remains closed northbound between Kingsway and Palmyra Square, with temporary lights on Hangleton Way near Spencer Avenue. On the trains, all lines are closed between Three Bridges and Brighton for engineering work. Replacement buses are running on several routes, including towards Brighton, Preston Park and Lewes, while some southern trains are diverted via Horsham, Littlehampton and Hove. 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The weather for Brighton and Hove: dry with some sunny spells today. The maximum temperature this afternoon, 14 degrees. After the high tide at 11:44 at 6.1 metres, the next low tide at the Palace Pier is at 18:01 at 0.1 of a metre. That's the latest from Southdown Radio. The next news in half an hour.

0: Good morning and welcome along to Southdown Radio. Hope you're enjoying the Southdown Radio difference today. Coming up in the next few minutes, we'll update you with the latest sport. We'll take a look at the events diary, all before the local news for Brighton and Hove at 5:30.
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0: 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This is Southdown Radio, the sound of the city, where it's time now to catch up with the latest sports news.
1: England will take a comfortable lead into the second leg of their Women's World Cup playoff semi-final after they earned a 3-1 victory over Greece in Crete. It was a good start for Wales too as they beat Albania. In the Championship last night, Jared Bowen missed a late penalty as West Ham drew 1-1 with QPR. Erling Haaland, meanwhile, insists his focus remains on winning games as Manchester City prepare to return to action this weekend after being found guilty of breaching financial rules. Mikel Arteta was Pep Guardiola's assistant at the club for 3 years. The now Arsenal manager says the process should be respected.
2: The timelines, and it's still an ongoing process that is not resolved because it's been appealed. And my position, I think the club's position, is not to make any further comments till this is fully resolved.
1: His team play Leeds United in today's early kick-off as the Premier League returns following the international break. In rugby union, Leicester Tigers came from behind to beat Gloucester in the first Prem fixture of the weekend. And in F1, Max Verstappen lit up the streets of Singapore to pip George Russell to pole in the sprint race.

Welcome along. If you've just joined us, hope you're enjoying the sound of the city. This is Southdown Radio. And a reminder, the West Hill Tavern in Brighton hosts its weekly pub quiz every Wednesday night with music rounds, prizes and plenty of laughs. It starts at 8 o'clock in the evening. Booking is recommended. And don't forget, if you'd like to add an event to the Southdown Radio events diary, just email events@southdownradio.co.uk.

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2: A Hove man's been jailed for more than 4 years after assaulting a woman at his flat in Downland Crescent. James Sindon also prevented the woman from leaving the property. The 43-year-old was sentenced for assault, false imprisonment and an unrelated attempted burglary. Electric car charging is set to get cheaper across Brighton and Hove as 500 on-street charge points switch operators. Most charging rates will fall, including overnight prices, from October the 15th. The council is also planning hundreds more charge points and a trial allowing residents to charge cars outside their homes. Plans to turn Brighton's former slipper baths into 11 flats for homeless families have been approved. The Grade 2 listed building in Barrack Yard off North Road was previously used as a nursery. The flats will provide temporary accommodation at below market rents for people awaiting permanent housing. In local sport, Sussex coach Paul Fairbrace is leaving the county to become director of cricket at Lancashire. The 59-year-old had already stepped down as head coach and was due to take a part-time role at Sussex. Matt Walker takes over as Sussex head coach ahead of the 2027 season. You'll find more of this morning's local news stories for Brighton and Hove at southdownradio.co.uk. Travel, weather and tide times next.
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2: Travel News. In Shoreham, temporary lights are in place on Buckingham Road between Mill Lane and Roslyn Road for gasworks. And there are temporary lights on Southall Avenue in Brighton, at the Avenue and on Hangleton Way in Hove near Spencer Avenue. On the trains, all lines are closed between Three Bridges and Brighton for engineering work. Replacement buses are running on several routes, including towards Brighton, Preston Park and Lewes, while some southern trains are diverted via Horsham, Littlehampton and Hove. 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The weather for Brighton and Hove: dry with some sunny spells today. The maximum temperature this afternoon, 14 degrees. After the high tide at 11:44 at 6.1 metres, the next low tide at the Palace Pier is at 18:01 at 0.1 of a metre. That's the latest from South Down Radio. The next news in half an hour.
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2: Between 7 and 10,000 demonstrators are expected to attend a pro-Palestine march in London this lunchtime. The Metropolitan Police has warned of serious disruption to communities and imposed conditions on both the march and a planned counter-protest. People are expected to gather on the embankment at midday. Protesters have been warned that they could be arrested if they refuse to remove face masks. Meanwhile, the Northern Ireland Secretary, Sir Chris Bryant, has announced that he's banned the contentious Drumcree parade. He says it's not been possible to reach an understanding between the Loyalist Orange Order and nationalist residents of the Garvaghy Road in Portadown. He had been under growing pressure to act after a standoff between the two sides that had lasted almost 2 weeks.
3: The Chief Constable of the PSNI got in touch with me and asked me to look at the original determination by the Parades Commission to see whether it should still stand. And I've looked at the changing situation in Portadown, the fact that it's very difficult for that procession to proceed, and I've decided that it's not in the public interest.
2: Prostate cancer cases have risen by 7% in just 1 year, but survival rates could be improving. That's according to Prostate Cancer UK. Researchers say the risk of death has dropped by almost a quarter in 7 years. Natalia Narori is from the charity.
4: We were hoping for more investment into prostate cancer research and more investment into support services from the NHS as well. So hopefully we can all work together to make sure that prostate cancer treatment is improved.
2: The Premier League returns to action today after the long international break. The early kickoff sees champions Arsenal host Leeds United. And gladiator and Olympian Montel Douglas says she's enjoying watching her former Strictly partner present the new series of the show. Montel was partnered with Johannes Raderby back in 2024.
5: It's like it's starting again, and we all like a little bit of reinvention. So it's like to see how much it grows from now and just to see what happens for the series. I'm rooting for all of them, I really do. I really feel for them. I know what they're going through every week in that studio, but also live in front of the nation.
2: That's the latest from Radio News Hub. I'm John Collins.
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9: Ovingdean Road is closed between Long Hill Road and Greenways for electricity work. In Hove, Adelaide Crescent remains closed northbound between Kingsway and Palmyra Square, with temporary lights on Hangleton Way near Spencer Avenue. On the trains, all lines are closed between Three Bridges and Brighton for engineering work. Replacement buses are running on several routes, including towards Brighton, Preston Park and Lewes, while some southern trains are diverted via Horsham, Littlehampton and Hove. 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The weather for Brighton and Hove dry with some sunny spells today. The maximum temperature this afternoon, 14 degrees. After the high tide at 11:44 at 6.1 metres, the next low tide at the Palace Pier is at 18:01 at 0.1 of a metre. That's the latest from South Down Radio. The next news in half an hour.

morning and welcome along. If you've just joined us, hope you're enjoying the Southdown Radio Difference this morning. Coming up in the next half hour or so, we'll see if we can help out Sussex Police with an item from the Southdown Radio Police File. The latest business news is just ahead. We'll also look at the events diary as well, all before the local news for Brighton & Hove at 5:30.

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1: The Prime Minister's pledged new laws to help British startups recruit skilled workers by removing barriers.
2: Non-compete clauses stop workers from joining a rival organisation or indeed setting up one of their own after they have left their role. And I think that's a drag on innovation.
1: He also called for changes to help homegrown businesses grow rather than sell up overseas. Complaints about calls that use an automated voice to potentially trick people into joining WhatsApp groups or sharing personal information have spiked in recent months. That's what the UK's data watchdog says. They're investigating the rise and urging the public to report them. They say the number of complaints has almost tripled in 3 months. And employers are being urged to watch out for evidence of stress among workers and take action to tackle any problems. The health and safety executives say nearly a million workers in Britain are suffering from work-related stress, depression, or anxiety.

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And from Wednesday the 28th of October to Sunday the 1st of November, Your Toys comes to the Brighton Dome, a family show where children's favourite toys are brought to life as part of the performance. 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
1: A coroner has ruled that three sisters found dead in the sea off Brighton took their own lives. Jane Adetoru, Christina Walters and Rebecca Walters from West London were recovered from the water in May. An inquest in Brighton concluded that all three died by drowning. Roadworks on Western Road have caused further disruption, with flooding leaving hundreds of homes and businesses without water. Two leaks were discovered beneath the road, while the local co-op says the works have also prevented deliveries for more than a week. The council says Southern Water is repairing the leaks and officials are working with the supermarket to resolve its delivery problems. A woman accused of stalking three people through social media messages is on trial at Brighton Magistrates Court. Anne-Marie Hughes is accused of repeatedly contacting the women, as well as some of their friends and relatives. The 47-year-old denies the charges and claims she was herself being targeted. The trial continues. In local sport, Sussex coach Paul Fairbrace is leaving the county to become director of cricket at Lancashire. The 59-year-old had already stepped down as head coach and was due to take a part-time role at Sussex. Matt Walker takes over as Sussex head coach ahead of the 2027 season. There's more local news for Brighton and Hove at southdownradio.co.uk. Travel, weather and tide times next.
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1: Travel News. Hovingdean Road is closed between Long Hill Road and Greenways for electricity work. In Hove, Adelaide Crescent remains closed northbound between Kingsway and Palmyra Square, with temporary lights on Hangleton Way near Spencer Avenue. On the trains, all lines are closed between Three Bridges and Brighton for engineering work. Replacement buses are running on several routes, including towards Brighton, Preston Park and Lewes, while some southern trains are diverted via Horsham, Littlehampton and Hove. 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The weather for Brighton and Hove: dry with some sunny spells today. The maximum temperature this afternoon, 14 degrees. After the high tide at 11:44 at 6.1 metres, the next low tide at the Palace Pier is at 18:01 at 0.1 of a metre. That's the latest from Southdown Radio. The next news in half an hour.

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Welcome along. If you've just joined us, this is Southdown Radio, the sound of the city, with another case now from the Southdown Radio police file. And Sussex police are appealing for information after a 32-year-old man was seriously assaulted in Queen's Road, close to Brighton Railway Station. He suffered facial injuries and was taken to hospital following the attack at around 4:15 on Sunday morning. If you can help police with any information, contact Sussex Police via the police file at southdownradio.co.uk.

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1: The Orange Order's seeking urgent meetings following the banning of a parade route in County Armagh following an almost two-week standoff. Secretary of State Sir Chris Bryant intervened to ban the contentious march. He says it's not been possible to strike a deal between the loyalists of the Orange Order and the nationalist residents of the Garvaghy Road in Portadown, despite efforts on both sides.
2: I really want to pay tribute to everybody who has tried to take part in finding a solution. I urge everybody to double down on compromise. I particularly want to thank the members of the Orange Lodge who have spoken directly to me and have at all times cooperated with the police.
1: The US has struck a deal to obtain diesel from Russia, reversing years of pressure on Moscow over its war with Ukraine. It's an attempt by President Donald Trump to address high fuel prices ahead of the US midterm elections. He's announced that Russia will immediately supply more than 300,000 tonnes of diesel, followed by an additional 500,000 tonnes in November and 1 million tonnes immediately after that. Now, survival rates for prostate cancer are on the up. Prostate Cancer UK says that's down to research breakthroughs and a number of new treatments being introduced on the NHS. Natalia Narori is the charity's head of data and evidence.
3: We are hoping for investments in better support services, investments in NHS resources so that men get access to the care they need in a timely way so that their prostate cancer can be treated, but also investments in research.
1: And the gladiator and Olympian Montel Douglas says she's enjoying watching her former Strictly partner present the new series. Montel was, of course, partnered with Johannes Radebe back on the show in 2024.
4: It's like it's starting again, and we all like a little bit of reinvention. So it's like to see how much it grows from now and just to see what happens for the series. I'm rooting for all of them, I really do. I really feel for them. I know what they're going through every week in that studio, but also live in front of the nation. It is tough, but it's such a beautiful feeling.
1: The show returns tonight for the third live show of the series. That's the latest from Radio News Hub. I'm John Collins.
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7: Travel News. In Shoreham, temporary lights are in place on Buckingham Road between Mill Lane and Roslyn Road for gasworks. And there are temporary lights on Southall Avenue in Brighton, at the Avenue and on Hangleton Way in Hove near Spencer Avenue. On the trains, all lines are closed between Three Bridges and Brighton for engineering work. Replacement buses are running on several routes, including towards Brighton, Preston Park and Lewes, while some southern trains are diverted via Horsham, Littlehampton and Hove. 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The weather for Brighton and Hove dry with some sunny spells today. The maximum temperature this afternoon, 14 degrees. After the high tide at 11:44 at 6.1 metres, the next low tide at the Palace Pier is at 18:01 at 0.1 of a metre. That's the latest from Southdown Radio. The next news in half an hour.

Good morning. Welcome along to Southdown Radio. Hope you're enjoying the Southdown Radio difference this morning. Coming up for you in the next half hour or so, we'll take a look at the Southdown Radio job search. If you're looking for work at the moment, thousands of jobs on offer across the city at the moment. Also, the latest glitz and glamour from the world of showbiz, the entertainment bulletin at 20 past or thereabouts. And we'll also look into the event diary, all before the local news for Brighton & Hove at half past.

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1: You're both on the same road. Same tarmac, same rules. Just a different number of wheels. Motorbikes aren't in your way. They're on their way, just like you. So use your mirrors. Check before you maneuver. And be aware of motorbikes. Because when we look out for each other, everyone gets where they're going safely. Motorbike safety. It's on all of us. National Highways.

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1: Alison Hammond says she thought she was having a heart attack when she was rushed off this morning last week. TV presenter was accompanied off the set by her colleague Dermot O'Leary while appearing to clutch her chest. Hammond later confirmed that she had a panic attack and described it as one of the scariest things she's ever been through. Martin Freeman will give voice to Gromit for the audiobook edition of the beloved character's upcoming autobiography. Grand, the autobiography of Gromit, as told to Nick Park, will see the famously mute dog finally break his silence. He will tell the story to Nick Park, who is the creator of Wallace and Gromit. And a documentary celebrating the life of Susan Boyle will air this Christmas. It'll be on BBC Scotland and on iPlayer and feature interviews with the singer, her family and friends. She became an overnight sensation when she auditioned for Britain's Got Talent in 2009, singing I Dreamed a Dream from Les Miserables.

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Now, the Secret Comedy Club hosts stand-up shows most nights at Arista Cafe in Brighton, featuring comedians from the UK circuit in an intimate setting. 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
2: A Rotting Dean solicitor is on trial accused of defrauding a dead woman's estate. Prosecutors say Richard Walker bought her house for £775,000 before agreeing to sell it for £1.3 million just a month later. The 54-year-old denies four fraud charges. His trial continues at Brighton Crown Court. A Hove mother is campaigning against proposed government reforms to support for children with special educational needs and disabilities. Dee McMahon fears the changes could weaken families' legal rights and their ability to appeal decisions. A petition opposing the proposals has passed 100,000 signatures and is due to be considered for debate in Parliament. Electric car charging is set to get cheaper across Brighton and Hove as 500 on-street charge points switch operators. Most charging rates will fall, including overnight prices, from October the 15th. The council is also planning hundreds more charge points and a trial allowing residents to charge cars outside their homes. In local sport, Sussex coach Paul Fairbrace is leaving the county to become director of cricket at Lancashire. The 59-year-old had already stepped down as head coach and was due to take a part-time role at Sussex. Matt Walker takes over as Sussex head coach ahead of the 2027 season. You'll find more of this morning's local news stories for Brighton and Hove at southdownradio.co.uk. Travel, weather and tide times next.
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2: Travel News. Hoving Dean Road is closed between Long Hill Road and Greenways for electricity work. In Hove, Adelaide Crescent remains closed northbound between Kingsway and Palmyra Square, with temporary lights on Hangleton Way near Spencer Avenue. On the trains, all lines are closed between Three Bridges and Brighton for engineering work. Replacement buses are running on several routes, including towards Brighton, Preston Park and Lewes, while some southern trains are diverted via Horsham, Littlehampton and Hove. 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The weather for Brighton and Hove dry with some sunny spells today. The maximum temperature this afternoon, 14 degrees. After the high tide at 11:44 at 6.1 metres, the next low tide at the Palace Pier is at 18:01 at 0.1 of a metre. That's the latest from South Down Radio. 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
2: The Orange Order is seeking urgent meetings following the banning of a parade route in County Armagh following an almost two-week standoff. The Secretary of State, Sir Chris Bryant, intervened to ban the contentious march. He says it's not been possible to strike a deal between the loyalists of the Orange Order and the nationalist residents of the Garvaghy Road in Portadown, despite efforts on both sides.
3: I really want to pay tribute to everybody who has tried to take part in finding a solution. I urge everybody to double down on compromise. I particularly want to thank the members of the Orange Lodge who have spoken directly to me and have at all times cooperated with the police.
2: The US has struck a deal to obtain diesel from Russia, reversing years of pressure on Moscow over its war with Ukraine. It's an attempt by President Donald Trump to address high fuel prices ahead of the US midterm elections. He's announced that Russia will immediately supply more than 300,000 tonnes of diesel, followed by an additional 500,000 tonnes in November and 1 million tonnes immediately after that. Prostate cancer survival rates are improving despite an increase in the number of cases. That's linked to research breakthroughs and a number of new treatments being introduced on the NHS, according to Prostate Cancer UK. Natalia Narori is the charity's head of data and evidence.
4: The report shows a 7% increase in cases in 2025 when compared to the year before, which really shows that prostate cancer must be prioritised and support services must be enabled so that men can live longer and also live well with prostate cancer.
2: The Premier League returns to action today after the long international break. The early kickoff sees champions Arsenal host Leeds United. And Strictly's back on our screens tonight as the remaining celebs take to the dance floor for the third live show of the series. The new presenting lineups receive some mixed reviews so far, but former contestant and gladiator Montel Douglas says she's enjoying it.
5: It's a big production, one of the best on television. And I know that everyone is enjoying like the refreshness. It feels so good. The crew and talent on screen are really enjoying the moment.
2: That's the latest from Radio News Hub. I'm John Collins.
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7: Travel News. Hoving Dean Road is closed between Long Hill Road and Greenways for electricity work. In Hove, Adelaide Crescent remains closed northbound between Kingsway and Palmyra Square, with temporary lights on Hangleton Way near Spencer Avenue. On the trains, all lines are closed between Three Bridges and Brighton for engineering work. Replacement buses are running on several routes, including towards Brighton, Preston Park and Lewes, while some southern trains are diverted via Horsham, Littlehampton and Hove. 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The weather for Brighton and Hove: dry with some sunny spells today. The maximum temperature this afternoon, 14 degrees. After the high tide at 11:44 at 6.1 metres, the next low tide at the Palace Pier is at 18:01 at 0.1 of a metre. That's the latest from South Down Radio. The next news in half an hour.

Good morning and welcome along to Southdown Radio. Hope you're enjoying the Southdown Radio difference today. Coming up in the next few minutes, we'll update you with the latest sport. We'll take a look at the events diary all before the local news for Brighton and Hove at

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1: England will take a comfortable lead into the second leg of their Women's World Cup playoff semi-final after they earned a 3-1 victory over Greece in Crete. It was a good start for Wales too as they beat Albania. In the Championship last night, Jared Bowen missed a late penalty as West Ham drew 1-1 with QPR. Erling Haaland, meanwhile, insists his focus remains on winning games as Manchester City prepared to return to action this weekend after being found guilty of breaching financial rules. Mikel Arteta was Pep Guardiola's assistant at the club for 3 years, but now Arsenal manager says the process should be respected.
2: The timelines, and it's still an ongoing process that is not resolved because it's been appealed. And my position, I think the club's position, is to not to make any further comments till this is fully resolved.
1: His team play Leeds United in today's early kick-off as the Premier League returns following the international break. In rugby union, Leicester Tigers came from behind to beat Gloucester in the first Prem fixture of the weekend. And in F1, Max Verstappen lit up the streets of Singapore to pip George Russell to pole in the sprint race.

0: 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And from Wednesday the 28th of October to Sunday the 1st of November, Your Toys comes to the Brighton Dome, a family show where children's favourite toys are brought to life as part of the performance. 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And don't forget, if you'd like to add an event to the Southdown Radio Events Diary, just email the details to events@southdownradio.co.uk.
1: Ellie's fine, the sun shines most of the time, and the feeling is laid back. Palm trees grow and rents are low, but

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1: Two men have been arrested after reports of a fight involving an axe on a train near Cooksbridge. Armed police responded and services between Brighton and Haywards Heath were disrupted for 3 hours. An axe was seized, but no serious injuries were reported. The police inquiry continues. Plans to turn Brighton's former slipper baths into 11 flats for homeless families have been approved. The Grade 2 listed building in Barrack Yard off North Road was previously used as a nursery. The flats will provide temporary accommodation at below-market rents for people awaiting permanent housing. Roadworks on Western Road have caused further disruption, with flooding leaving hundreds of homes and businesses without water. Two leaks were discovered beneath the road, while the local co-op says the works have also prevented deliveries for more than a week. The council says Southern Water is repairing the leaks and officials are working with the supermarket to resolve its delivery problems. In local sport, Sussex coach Paul Fairbrace is leaving the county to become director of cricket at Lancashire. The 59-year-old had already stepped down as head coach and was due to take a part-time role at Sussex. Matt Walker takes over as Sussex head coach ahead of the 2027 season. There's more local news for Brighton and Hove at southdownradio.co.uk. Travel, weather and tide times next.
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1: Travel News. In Shoreham, temporary lights are in place on Buckingham Road between Mill Lane and Roslyn Road for gasworks. And there are temporary lights on Southall Avenue in Brighton, at the Avenue and on Hangleton Way in Hove, near Spencer Avenue. On the trains, all lines are closed between Three Bridges and Brighton for engineering work. Replacement buses are running on several routes, including towards Brighton, Preston Park and Lewes, while some southern trains are diverted via Horsham, Littlehampton and Hove. 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The weather for Brighton and Hove dry with some sunny spells today. The maximum temperature this afternoon, 14 degrees. After the high tide at 11:44 at 6.1 metres, the next low tide at the Palace Pier is at 18:01 at 0.1 of a metre. That's the latest from South Down Radio. 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
1: Thousands of pro-Palestine demonstrators are beginning a march through central London. The Metropolitan Police has imposed conditions on both the event and a counter-protest to minimise what it calls the risk of serious disruption to communities. The force anticipates between 7 and 10,000 demonstrators will attend the pro-Palestine march. The Drumcree Parade in Northern Ireland, meanwhile, has been banned from taking place. Northern Ireland Secretary Sir Chris Bryant says it's not been possible to find an agreement between the Orange Order loyalists and the nationalist residents of the Garvaghy Road in Portadown.
2: Everybody will have seen over the last 2 weeks that there's been a major standoff. I've been trying to find a solution to that. I've had both sides of the argument, both the Garvaghy Road residents and the Orange Order, in. We've been talking it through, trying to find a solution, and unfortunately we've not been able to do that.
1: A metal detectorist in the Scottish Borders has discovered his second Bronze Age hoard inside 2 years. The recently uncovered Blythe hoard features axe heads and clay moulds potentially used to manufacture some of the unique bronze fittings in the nearby Peebles hoard. Dr. Matthew Knight is from National Museum Scotland, who are now analysing the findings.
3: If we hadn't found the Peebles hoard first, we'd have had no idea what the moulds in the Blythe hoard were actually being used for. So there's a nice connection that can be drawn here that shows how communities 3,000 years ago in this area must have been making and using these objects.
1: We're just half an hour away from the return of the Premier League. Arsenal host Leeds in today's early kickoff now that the international break is over. And the celebrity Traitors has attracted a peak audience of 9.6 million viewers for its fourth episode. The second season of the BBC game show launched 2 weeks ago, with the premiere becoming the most watched debut episode of any series of the programme in the UK, with an average of 8.9 million viewers. The second episode went on to draw 8.6 million, followed by 10.3 million for its first episode, which aired on Thursday. That's the latest from Radio News Hub. I'm John Collins.
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7: Hovingdean Road is closed between Long Hill Road and Greenways for electricity work. In Hove, Adelaide Crescent remains closed northbound between Kingsway and Palmyra Square, with temporary lights on Hangleton Way near Spencer Avenue. On the trains, all lines are closed between Three Bridges and Brighton for engineering work. Replacement buses are running on several routes, including towards Brighton, Preston Park and Lewes, while some southern trains are diverted via Horsham, Littlehampton and Hove. 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The weather for Brighton and Hove, another largely dry day today. Maximum temperature this afternoon, 15 degrees. This evening and through the night, staying dry and down to 11. After the high tide at 11.44 at 6.1 metres, the next low tide at the Palace Pier is at 18.01 at 0.1 of a metre. That's the latest from South Down Radio. 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

Good afternoon and welcome along to Southdown Radio. Hope you're enjoying the Southdown Radio difference today. Coming up in the next half hour or so, we'll see if we can help out Sussex Police with another item from the Southdown Radio Police File. We'll bring you the latest business news and take a look at the events diary as well. And at half past, the latest local news for Brighton and Hove.

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1: Oh. Animals can't speak to drivers. But if they could, they would be asking us, telling us by the sounds of it, to put our litter and fruit waste in the bin. Because roadside litter kills an estimated 3 million animals every year. No wonder they sound miffed. So let's lend them a paw. Let's take our rubbish with us and bin it properly. National Highways. And what's that? They said thanks very much. For Brad!

0: 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This is Southdown Radio, the sound of the city, where it's time now to catch up with the latest business news.
1: The Prime Minister's pledged new laws to help British startups recruit skilled workers by removing barriers.
2: Non-compete clauses stop workers from joining a rival organisation or indeed setting up one of their own after they have left their role. And I think that's a drag on innovation.
1: He also called for changes to help homegrown businesses grow rather than sell up overseas. Complaints about calls that use an automated voice to potentially trick people into joining WhatsApp groups or sharing personal information have spiked in recent months. That's what the UK's data watchdog says. They're investigating the rise and urging the public to report them. They say the number of complaints has almost tripled in 3 months. And employers are being urged to watch out for evidence of stress among workers and take action to tackle any problems. The health and safety executives say nearly a million workers in Britain are suffering from work-related stress, depression, or anxiety.

This is Southdown Radio. Welcome along if you've just joined us. Now, the Bear Inn in Brighton hosts a lively pub quiz every Sunday evening with fun rounds and prizes up for grabs. Teams are welcome and the start time's 7:30. And don't forget, if you'd like to add an event to the Southdown Radio events diary, just email events at southdownradio.co.uk.

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1: A Hove man's been jailed for more than 4 years after assaulting a woman at his flat in Downland Crescent. James Sindon also prevented the woman from leaving the property. The 43-year-old was sentenced for assault, false imprisonment and an unrelated attempted burglary. A woman accused of stalking three people through social media messages is on trial at Brighton Magistrates Court. Anne-Marie Hughes is accused of repeatedly contacting the women as well as some of their friends and relatives. The 47-year-old denies the charges and claims she was herself being targeted. The trial continues. A Hove mother is campaigning against proposed government reforms to support for children with special educational needs and disabilities. Dee McMahon fears the changes could weaken families' legal rights and their ability to appeal decisions. A petition opposing the proposals has passed 100,000 signatures and is due to be considered for debate in Parliament. In local sport, Sussex coach Paul Fairbrace is leaving the county to become director of cricket at Lancashire. The 59-year-old had already stepped down as head coach and was due to take a part-time role at Sussex. Matt Walker takes over as Sussex head coach ahead of the 2027 season. There's more local news for Brighton and Hove at southdownradio.co.uk. Travel, weather and tide times next.
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1: Hovingdean Road is closed between Long Hill Road and Greenways for electricity work. In Hove, Adelaide Crescent remains closed northbound between Kingsway and Palmyra Square, with temporary lights on Hangleton Way near Spencer Avenue. On the trains, all lines are closed between Three Bridges and Brighton for engineering work. Replacement buses are running on several routes, including towards Brighton, Preston Park and Lewes, while some southern trains are diverted via Horsham, Littlehampton and Hove. There are no Gatwick Express or Thames Link services through to Brighton. 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The weather for Brighton and Hove, another largely dry day today. Maximum temperature this afternoon, 15 degrees. This evening and through the night, staying dry and down to 11. After the high tide at 11:44 at 6.1 metres, the next low tide at the Palace Pier is at 18:01 at 0.1 of a metre. That's the latest from South Down Radio. The next news in half an hour.

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And Sussex Police have released CCTV images after around £5,000 worth of items were stolen from Trend Man in Ship Street, Brighton. A window was smashed during the break-in at around 10 to 2 in the morning on Friday, the 11th of September. You can see images now in the police file, and if you can help Sussex Police with any information, get in touch via the police file at southdownradio.co.uk.

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0: is Southdown Radio. Thousands of pro-Palestine demonstrators are marching through central London this afternoon. The Metropolitan Police has imposed conditions on both the event and its counter-protest to minimise what it's calling the risk of serious disruption to communities. The force anticipates between 7 and 10,000 demonstrators will attend the pro-Palestine march alone. The statue of Nelson Mandela has been unveiled in Glasgow, 33 years to the day since he was granted freedom of the city in a packed George Square. The bronze effigy was unveiled at a ceremony in Nelson Mandela Place, with hundreds of people braving the rain to witness the moment, amongst them anti-racism campaigner Kay Penman.
1: So I spent a lot of years being involved with anti-apartheid. We came to George Square to see Nelson Mandela when he was here, which was wonderful. And it was a real treat to see something that evolved and had, well, some kind of conclusion.
0: Nearly 750,000 people are without power in the US after the first hurricane of the Atlantic season hit land. Hurricane Isaias crashed into the US Gulf Coast, hammering communities in Alabama and Florida with damaging winds, heavy rain and flooding. At its peak, it brought winds of 105 miles an hour. To sport, where England's Lionesses will take a comfortable lead into the second leg of their Women's World Cup playoff semi-final after beating Greece 3-1. Boss Serena Wiegmann was pleased with the performance, but wants more from her defence.
2: I think we made it a bit harder. I think Greece was very well prepared. The credits for them, they were very well organised, very disciplined. But I think we really started well too, and they were trying to press us. Of course, I'm happy with the 3-1. I'm not happy with the 1.
0: And Max Verstappen has won a delayed Singapore sprint race as George Russell suffered yet more heartbreak after crashing from the lead on the opening lap. Lewis Hamilton took advantage of a strong start in wet conditions to finish second ahead of Ferrari teammate Charles Leclerc. The two McLarens made contact late on, dropping their haul of points. That's the latest from Radio News Hub. I'm John Collins.
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4: In Shoreham, temporary lights are in place on Buckingham Road between Mill Lane and Roslyn Road for gas works, and there are temporary lights on Southall Avenue in Brighton at the Avenue and on Hangleton Way in Hove near Spencer Avenue. On the trains, all lines are closed between Three Bridges and Brighton for engineering work. Replacement buses are running on several routes, including towards Brighton, Preston Park and Lewes, while some southern trains are diverted via Horsham, Littlehampton and Hove. 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The weather for Brighton and Hove, another largely dry day today. Maximum temperature this afternoon, 15 degrees. This evening and through the night, staying dry and down to 11. After the high tide at 11.44 at 6.1 metres, the next low tide at the Palace Pier is at 18.01 at 0.1 of a metre. That's the latest from Southdown Radio. The next news in half an hour.

0: Good afternoon from Southdown Radio. Hope you're enjoying the Southdown Radio Difference today. Coming up in the next half hour or so, we'll look at the Southdown Radio job search. Thousands of vacancies across the city at the moment. More at southdownradio.co.uk. We'll also bring you the latest glitz and glamour from the world of showbiz in our entertainment bulletin, and also have a look at the events diary as well. And at half past, the latest local news for Brighton and Hove.
1: Rock-a-bye, baby, snug in your bed. 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
1: In health, there is no time to waste. 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

0: 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This is Southdown Radio, the sound of the city, where it's time now to catch up with the latest entertainment news.
1: Alison Hammond says she thought she was having a heart attack when she was rushed off this morning last week. TV presenter was accompanied off the set by her colleague Dermot O'Leary while appearing to clutch her chest. Hammond later confirmed that she had a panic attack and described it as one of the scariest things she's ever been through. Martin Freeman will give voice to Gromit for the audiobook edition of the beloved character's upcoming autobiography. Grand, the autobiography of Gromit, as told to Nick Park, will see the famously mute dog finally break his silence. He will tell the story to Nick Park, who is the creator of Wallace and Gromit. And a documentary celebrating the life of Susan Boyle will air this Christmas. It'll be on BBC Scotland and on iPlayer and feature interviews with the singer, her family and friends. She became an overnight sensation when she auditioned for Britain's Got Talent in 2009, singing I Dreamed a Dream from Les Miserables.

still. This is Southtown Radio with more now from the Events Diary. And on Tuesday the 3rd and Wednesday the 4th of November, the Brown Suite comes to the Theatre Royal in Brighton, a new dance show set to the sounds and soul of 1970s New York. 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And don't forget, if you'd like to add an event to the Southdown Radio Events Diary, email events@southdownradio.co.uk. She's way

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1: News for Brighton and Hove 24 hours a day. 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
2: A coroner has ruled that three sisters found dead in the sea off Brighton took their own lives. Jane Adetoru, Christina Walters and Rebecca Walters from West London were recovered from the water in May. An inquest in Brighton concluded that all three died by drowning. Electric car charging is set to get cheaper across Brighton and Hove as 500 on-street charge points switch operators. Most charging rates will fall, including overnight prices, from October the 15th. The council is also planning hundreds more charge points and a trial allowing residents to charge cars outside their homes. Plans to turn Brighton's former slipper baths into 11 flats for homeless families have been approved. The Grade 2 listed building in Barrack Yard off North Road was previously used as a nursery. The flats will provide temporary accommodation at below-market rents for people awaiting permanent housing. In local sport, Sussex coach Paul Fairbrace is leaving the county to become director of cricket at Lancashire. The 59-year-old had already stepped down as head coach and was due to take a part-time role at Sussex. Matt Walker takes over as Sussex head coach ahead of the 2027 season. There's more local news for Brighton and Hove at southdownradio.co.uk. Travel, weather and tide times next.
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2: Travel News. Ovingdean Road is closed between Long Hill Road and Greenways for electricity work. In Hove, Adelaide Crescent remains closed northbound between Kingsway and Palmyra Square, with temporary lights on Hangleton Way near Spencer Avenue. On the trains, all lines are closed between Three Bridges and Brighton for engineering work. Replacement buses are running on several routes, including towards Brighton, Preston Park and Lewes, while some southern trains are diverted via Horsham, Littlehampton and Hove. There are no Gatwick Express or Thames Link services through to Brighton. 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The weather for Brighton and Hove, another largely dry day today. Maximum temperature this afternoon, 15 degrees. This evening and through the night, staying dry and down to 11. After the high tide at 11:44 at 6.1 metres, the next low tide at the Palace Pier is at 18:01 at 0.1 of a metre. That's the latest from Southdown Radio. 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

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And the closing date is the 21st of October. 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

0: run. I'm not the only one.
1: Don't want to be a nobody.
0: Why do you look at me that way? I'm not a problem that needs solving. The truth is still evolving.
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1: The Orange Order says it's seeking urgent meetings following the banning of a parade route in County Armagh following an almost two-week standoff. Secretary of State Sir Chris Bryant intervened on Friday to ban the contentious march. He says it's not been possible to strike a deal between the loyalists of the Orange Order and the nationalist residents of the Garvaghy Road in Portadown, despite efforts on both sides.
2: I really want to pay tribute to everybody who has tried to take part in finding a solution. I urge everybody to double down on compromise. I

0: particularly want to thank the members of the Orange Lodge who have spoken directly to me and have at all times cooperated with the police.
1: The US has struck a deal to obtain diesel from Russia, reversing years of pressure on Moscow over its war with Ukraine. It's an attempt by President Donald Trump to address high fuel prices ahead of the US midterm elections. It's announced that Russia will immediately supply more than 300,000 tonnes of diesel, followed by an additional 500,000 tonnes in November and a full 1 million tonnes immediately after that. The boss of England's Lionesses says she's already planning for the return leg of their World Cup playoff semi-final. Serena Wiegmann's side will take a 3-1 lead into that game after winning in Crete last night. Speaking after the game, she was clear about what she wanted to improve.
2: The final ball, the final cross and the positioning for, in front of the goal better. And of course we're working on that with the amount of time we have. We really want to do that better and we're working really hard to do so. So we have an opportunity now to improve that for Tuesday.
1: And the celebrity Traitors has attracted a peak audience of some 9.6 million viewers for its fourth episode. The second season of the BBC game show launched 2 weeks ago, with the premiere becoming the most watched debut episode of any series of the programme in the UK, with an average of 8.9 million viewers. The second episode then went on to draw a peak of some 8.6 million. That was followed by 10.3 million for its third episode, which aired on Thursday night. And that's the latest from Radio News Hub. I'm John Collins.
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5: Travel News. Hoving Dean Road is closed between Long Hill Road and Greenways for electricity work. In Hove, Adelaide Crescent remains closed northbound between Kingsway and Palmyra Square, with temporary lights on Hangleton Way near Spencer Avenue. On the trains, all lines are closed between Three Bridges and Brighton for engineering work. Replacement buses are running on several routes, including towards Brighton, Preston Park and Lewes, while some southern trains are diverted via Horsham, Littlehampton and Hove. 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The weather for Brighton and Hove, another largely dry day today. Maximum temperature this afternoon, 15 degrees. This evening and through the night, staying dry and down to 11. After the high tide at 11.44 at 6.1 metres, the next low tide at the Palace Pier is at 18.01 at 0.1 of a metre. That's the latest from South Down Radio. 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

Good afternoon. Welcome along to Southdown Radio. Hope you're enjoying the Southdown Radio Difference this afternoon. Coming up in the next little while, we'll take a look at the events diary and also the latest sports, all before the local news for Brighton & Hove at 5:30.

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1: England will take a comfortable lead into the second leg of their Women's World Cup playoff semi-final after they earned a 3-1 victory over Greece in Crete. It was a good start for Wales too as they beat Albania. In the Championship last night, Jared Bowen missed a late penalty as West Ham drew 1-1 with QPR. Erling Haaland, meanwhile, insists his focus remains on winning games as Manchester City prepare to return to action this weekend after being found guilty of breaching financial rules. Mikel Arteta was Pep Guardiola's assistant at the club for 3 years. The now Arsenal manager says the process should be respected.
2: The timelines, and it's still an ongoing process that is not resolved because it's been appealed. And my position, I think the club's position, is to not to make any further comments till this is fully resolved.
1: His team play Leeds United in today's early kick-off as the Premier League returns following the international break. In rugby union, Leicester Tigers came from behind to beat Gloucester in the first Prem fixture of the weekend. And in F1, Max Verstappen lit up the streets of Singapore to pip George Russell to pole in the sprint race.

Welcome along. If you've just joined us, hope you're enjoying the sound of the city. This is Southdown Radio. And a reminder, the West Hill Tavern in Brighton hosts its weekly pub quiz every Wednesday night with music rounds, prizes and plenty of laughs. It starts at 8 o'clock in the evening. Booking is recommended. And don't forget, if you'd like to add an event to the Southdown Radio events diary, just email events@southdownradio.co.uk.

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1: A Rotting Dean solicitor is on trial accused of defrauding a dead woman's estate. Prosecutors say Richard Walker bought her house for £775,000 before agreeing to sell it for £1.3 million just a month later. The 54-year-old denies four fraud charges. His trial continues at Brighton Crown Court. Roadworks on Western Road have caused further disruption, with flooding leaving hundreds of homes and businesses without water. Two leaks were discovered beneath the road, while the local co-op says the works have also prevented deliveries for more than a week. The council says Southern Water is repairing the leaks and officials are working with the supermarket to resolve its delivery problems. A woman accused of stalking three people through social media messages is on trial at Brighton Magistrates Court. Anne Marie Hughes is accused of repeatedly contacting the women, as well as some of their friends and relatives. The 47-year-old denies the charges and claims she was herself being targeted. The trial continues. In local sport, Sussex coach Paul Fairbrace is leaving the county to become director of cricket at Lancashire. The 59-year-old had already stepped down as head coach and was due to take a part-time role at Sussex. Matt Walker takes over as Sussex head coach ahead of the 2027 season. There's more local news for Brighton and Hove at southdownradio.co.uk. Travel, weather and tide times next.
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1: Travel News. In Shoreham, temporary lights are in place on Buckingham Road between Mill Lane and Roslyn Road for gas works. And there are temporary lights on Southall Avenue in Brighton, at the Avenue and on Hangleton Way in Hove near Spencer Avenue. On the trains, all lines are closed between Three Bridges and Brighton for engineering work. Replacement buses are running on several routes, including towards Brighton, Preston Park and Lewes, while some southern trains are diverted via Horsham, Littlehampton and Hove. 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The weather for Brighton and Hove, another largely dry day today. Maximum temperature this afternoon, 15 degrees. This evening and through the night, staying dry and down to 11. After the high tide at 11:44 at 6.1 metres, the next low tide at the Palace Pier is at 18:01 at 0.1 of a metre. That's the latest from South Down Radio. 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
2: Thousands of pro-Palestine demonstrators are marching through central London this afternoon. The Metropolitan Police has imposed conditions on both the event and its counter-protest to minimise what it's calling the risk of serious disruption to communities. The force anticipates between 7 and 10,000 demonstrators will attend the pro-Palestine march alone. The statue of Nelson Mandela has been unveiled in Glasgow, 33 years to the day since he was granted freedom of the city in a packed George Square. The bronze effigy was unveiled at a ceremony in Nelson Mandela Place, with hundreds of people braving the rain to witness the moment, amongst them anti-racism campaigner Kay Penman.
3: So I spent a lot of years being involved with anti-apartheid. We came to George Square to see Nelson Mandela when he was here, which was wonderful. And it was a real treat to see something that evolved and had, well, some kind of conclusion.
2: Nearly 750,000 people are without power in the US after the first hurricane of the Atlantic season hit land. Hurricane Isaias crashed into the US Gulf Coast, hammering communities in Alabama.

0: And Florida, with damaging winds, heavy rain and flooding. At its peak, it brought winds of 105 miles an hour. To sport, where England's Lionesses will take a comfortable lead into the second leg of their Women's World Cup playoff semi-final after beating Greece 3-1. Boss Serena Wiegmann was pleased with the performance, but once more from her defence.
1: I think we made it a bit harder. I think Greece was very well prepared. The credits for them, they were very well organised, very disciplined. But I think we really started well too, and they were trying to press us. Of course, I'm happy with the 3-1. I'm not happy with the 1.
0: And Max Verstappen has won a delayed Singapore sprint race as George Russell suffered yet more heartbreak after crashing from the lead on the opening lap. Lewis Hamilton took advantage of a strong start in wet conditions to finish second ahead of Ferrari teammate Charles Leclerc. The two McLarens made contact late on, dropping their haul of points. That's the latest from Radio News Hub. I'm John Collins.
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4: Travel News. Hoving Dean Road is closed between Long Hill Road and Greenways for electricity work. In Hove, Adelaide Crescent remains closed northbound between Kingsway and Palmyra Square, with temporary lights on Hangleton Way near Spencer Avenue. On the trains, all lines are closed between Three Bridges and Brighton for engineering work. Replacement buses are running on several routes, including towards Brighton, Preston Park and Lewes, while some southern trains are diverted via Horsham, Littlehampton and Hove. 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The weather for Brighton and Hove, another largely dry day today. Maximum temperature this afternoon, 15 degrees. This evening and through the night, staying dry and down to 11. After the high tide at 11:44 at 6.1 metres, the next low tide at the Palace Pier is at 18:01 at 0.1 of a metre. That's the latest from South Down Radio. The next news in half an hour.

Good afternoon and welcome along to South Down Radio. Hope you're enjoying the South Down Radio difference today. Coming up in the next half hour or so, we'll see if we can help out Sussex Police with another item from the South Down Radio police file. We'll bring you the latest business news and take a look at the events diary as well. And at half past, the latest local news for Brighton and Hove.

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1: The US has struck a deal to obtain diesel from Russia, reversing years of pressure on Moscow over its war with Ukraine. It's an attempt by President Donald Trump to address high fuel prices ahead of the US midterm elections. It's announced that Russia will immediately supply more than 300,000 tonnes of diesel, followed by an additional 500,000 tonnes in November and a full 1 million tonnes immediately after that. The bosses of two major retailers have called for business rates reform ahead of the budget, warning that the tax burden on the sector risks putting further pressure on high street shops. John Lewis boss Jason Tarries warned against imposing a warehouse tax, while M&S chief exec Stuart Machin argues that the sector already pays a disproportionate share of business rates. An employer is being urged to watch out for evidence of stress amongst workers and take action to tackle any problems. The health and safety executive says an estimated 964,000 British workers are suffering from work-related stress, depression or anxiety, resulting in more than 22 million working days being lost each year.

Welcome along. If you've just joined us, you're listening to Southdown Radio with more now from the Events Diary. From Thursday the 29th to Saturday the 31st of October, Horrible Histories comes to the Theatre Royal in Brighton, bringing some of history's funniest and most gruesome characters to the stage. 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And don't forget, if you'd like to add an event to the Southdown Radio Events Diary, email events at southdownradio.co.uk.

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1: Two men have been arrested after reports of a fight involving an axe on a train near Cooksbridge. Armed police responded and services between Brighton and Haywards Heath were disrupted for 3 hours. An axe was seized, but no serious injuries were reported. The police inquiry continues. A Hove mother is campaigning against proposed government reforms to support for children with special educational needs and disabilities. Dee McMahon fears the changes could weaken families' legal rights and their ability to appeal decisions. A petition opposing the proposals has passed 100,000 signatures and is due to be considered for debate in Parliament. Electric car charging is set to get cheaper across Brighton and Hove as 500 on-street charge points switch operators. Most charging rates will fall, including overnight prices, from October the 15th. The council is also planning hundreds more charge points and a trial allowing residents to charge cars outside their homes. In local sport, Sussex coach Paul Fairbrace is leaving the county to become director of cricket at Lancashire. The 59-year-old had already stepped down as head coach and was due to take a part-time role at Sussex. Matt Walker takes over as Sussex head coach ahead of the 2027 season. There's more local news for Brighton and Hove at southdownradio.co.uk. Travel, weather and tide times next.
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1: Travel News. Hovingdean Road is closed between Long Hill Road and Greenways for electricity work. In Hove, Adelaide Crescent remains closed northbound between Kingsway and Palmyra Square, with temporary lights on Hangleton Way near Spencer Avenue. On the trains, all lines are closed between Three Bridges and Brighton for engineering work. Replacement buses are running on several routes, including towards Brighton, Preston Park and Lewes, while some southern trains are diverted via Horsham, Littlehampton and Hove. 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The weather for Brighton and Hove, another largely dry day today. Maximum temperature this afternoon, 15 degrees. This evening and through the night, staying dry and down to 11. After the high tide at 11:44 at 6.1 metres, the next low tide at the Palace Pier is at 18:01 at 0.1 of a metre. That's the latest from Southdown Radio. The next news in half an hour.

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You're listening to Southdown Radio with another case now from the Southdown Radio Police File, and a £10,000 reward is being offered for information leading to the arrest of 22-year-old Mohammed Rosali, who has links to Brighton. He's wanted in connection with a fatal crash on the A27 near Arundel in July, in which 20-year-old Amber Street died. You can see a photograph of Mohammed Rosali in the police file. If you can help with any information, contact Sussex Police via the police file at southdownradio.co.uk.

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1: Four people have been arrested on suspicion of murder after a teenager died in Staffordshire. With more, here's Johnny Holmes.
2: Staffordshire police tell us that officers were called to reports of violence in Brookhouse Road in Stoke-on-Trent at 11:45 last night. A man in his late teens, we've not been given his name as yet, was pronounced dead at the scene by paramedics. Another man of around the same age is in hospital with life-threatening injuries. A 17-year-old boy, two 18-year-old men and a 20-year-old man, all from Stoke-on-Trent, are being held on suspicion of murder.
1: Russian strikes in the Zaporizhia region have left at least 15 people dead. Aerial bombs hit residential buildings, according to officials. The latest attacks come a day after Donald Trump announced a deal to obtain diesel from Russia in an attempt to address high fuel prices ahead of the US midterm elections. That's caused instant condemnation from Ukraine's President Zelensky. People have also gathered at a memorial on Independence Square in Kyiv. A legal challenge to a decision by Northern Ireland Secretary Sir Chris Bryant to halt a contentious parade has been adjourned until Monday. Lawyers for the Orange Order are applying for the judicial review of the decision announced on Friday evening to stop the route along the Gavahi Road in Portadown. And in sport, the boss of England's Lionesses says she's already planning for the return leg of their World Cup playoff semi-final. Serena Wiegmann's side will take a 3-1 lead into that game after winning in Crete last night. Speaking after the game, she was clear about what she wanted to see improved on.
3: The final ball, the final...

0: also and the positioning for in front of the goal better. And of course, we're working on that with the amount of time we have. We really want to do that better, and we're working really hard to do so. So we have an opportunity now to improve that for Tuesday.
1: And that's the latest from Radio News Hub. I'm Trevor Thomas.
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3: Travel News. In Shoreham, temporary lights are in place on Buckingham Road between Mill Lane and Roslyn Road for gasworks, and there are temporary lights on Southall Avenue in Brighton, at the Avenue, and on Hangleton Way in Hove near Spencer Avenue. On the trains, all lines are closed between Three Bridges and Brighton for engineering work. Replacement buses are running on several routes, including towards Brighton, Preston Park and Lewes, while some southern trains are diverted via Horsham, Littlehampton and Hove. 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The weather for Brighton and Hove, another largely dry day today. Maximum temperature this afternoon, 15 degrees. This evening and through the night, staying dry and down to 11. After the high tide at 11.44 at 6.1 metres, the next low tide at the Palace Pier is at 18.01 at 0.1 of a metre. That's the latest from South Down Radio. The next news in half an hour.

afternoon from South Down Radio. Hope you're enjoying the South Down Radio difference today. Coming up in the next half hour or so, we'll look at the South Down Radio job search. Thousands of vacancies across the city at the moment. More at southdownradio.co.uk. We'll also bring you the latest glitz and glamour from the world of showbiz in our entertainment bulletin, and also have a look at the events diary as well. And at half past, the latest local news for Brighton and Hove.

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1: Britney Spears has shared a previously unreleased song that she wrote with ex-boyfriend Justin Timberlake. She's set to release a 25th anniversary edition of her Britney album on November the 6th, her 45th birthday. Ahead of its release, she's dropped the song She'll Never Be Me, which was originally recorded for her self-titled third album. Filmmaker Danny Boyle has said he struggled to fund his film about media tycoon Rupert Murdoch and newspaper editor Sir Larry Lamb. The film, which stars Jack O'Connell, Guy Pearce and Claire Foy, is based on the James Graham play about the rise of the Sun newspaper following a partnership between the two media execs back in the 60s. Boyle, best known for Trainspotting and Slumdog Millionaire, says he found it very difficult to raise the money for the film. And a Scottish fashion designer has spoken of her delight as Claudia Winkleman wore some of her creations on the latest episode of The Celebrity Traitors. The presenter wore a striking black puff sleeve knitted jumper and tank top, which were both designed by the Edinburgh-based designer Judy R. Clark. Apparently, it's British eccentric with a bit of gothic edge. That's the style.

0: 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Now, the Secret Comedy Club hosts stand-up shows most nights at Arista Cafe in Brighton, featuring comedians from the UK circuit in an intimate setting. 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
1: No, I turned wrong. 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Is that what devils do?

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2: A Hove man's been jailed for more than 4 years after assaulting a woman at his flat in Downland Crescent. James Sindon also prevented the woman from leaving the property. The 43-year-old was sentenced for assault, false imprisonment and an unrelated attempted burglary. Plans to turn Brighton's former slipper baths into 11 flats for homeless families have been approved. The Grade 2 listed building in Barrack Yard off North Road was previously used as a nursery. The flats will provide temporary accommodation at below-market rents for people awaiting permanent housing. Roadworks on Western Road have caused further disruption, with flooding leaving hundreds of homes and businesses without water. Two leaks were discovered beneath the road, while the local co-op says the works have also prevented deliveries for more than a week. The council says Southern Water is repairing the leaks and officials are working with the supermarket to resolve its delivery problems. In local sport, Sussex coach Paul Fairbrace is leaving the county to become director of cricket at Lancashire. The 59-year-old had already stepped down as head coach and was due to take a part-time role at Sussex. Matt Walker takes over as Sussex head coach ahead of the 2027 season. There's more local news for Brighton and Hove at southdownradio.co.uk. Travel, weather and tide times next.
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2: Hovingdean Road is closed between Long Hill Road and Greenways for electricity work. In Hove, Adelaide Crescent remains closed northbound between Kingsway and Palmyra Square, with temporary lights on Hangleton Way near Spencer Avenue. On the trains, all lines are closed between Three Bridges and Brighton for engineering work. Replacement buses are running on several routes, including towards Brighton, Preston Park and Lewes, while some southern trains are diverted via Horsham, Littlehampton and Hove. 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The weather for Brighton and Hove, another largely dry day today. Maximum temperature this afternoon, 15 degrees. This evening and through the night, staying dry and down to 11. After the high tide at 11.44 at 6.1 metres, the next low tide at the Palace Pier is at 18.01 at 0.1 of a metre. That's the latest from South Down Radio. 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

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It's a full-time job, 40 hours a week, paying £13 an hour. The closing date for this one is the 21st of October. 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
2: Teenagers died and another has life-threatening injuries after violence broke out in Stoke-on-Trent. Johnny Holmes reports.
3: Four people have been arrested on suspicion of murder after the death of a teenager in Stoke-on-Trent. This all happened late last night, with Staffordshire Police being called to reports of violence on Brookhouse Road. A man in his late teens was pronounced dead at the scene by paramedics. The police are yet to release his name. A 20-year-old man, two 18-year-old men and a 17-year-old boy were all arrested and are now being questioned on suspicion of murder.
2: Donald Trump's deal to obtain diesel from Russia in an attempt to address high fuel prices has been met with condemnation from Ukraine's president. The American leader says hundreds of thousands of tons will be released to the global market, with cost of living issues dominating midterm elections. Vladimir Zelensky's called the move a weak decision by strong partners. A wildlife park's been closed following what's being called a serious incident at its tiger enclosure. Emergency services attended Yorkshire Wildlife Park near Doncaster with the attraction evacuated. The park says they're working with authorities to investigate. Meantime, they go on to say that it'll remain closed into tomorrow. A legal challenge to a decision by Northern Ireland Secretary Sir Chris Bryant to halt a contentious parade has been adjourned until Monday. Lawyers for the Orange Order are applying for the judicial review of the decision announced on Friday evening to stop the route along the Garvahi Road in Portadown. And England's Lionesses will take a comfortable lead into the second leg of their Women's World Cup playoff semi-final after beating Greece 3-1. Boss Serena Wiegmann was pleased with the performance but wants to see more from the defence.
4: I think we made it a bit harder. I think Greece was very well prepared. The credits for them, they were very well organised, very disciplined. But I think we really started well to them. They were trying to press us. Of course, I'm happy with the 3-1. I'm not happy with the 1.
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1: Travel News. Hoving Dean Road is closed between Long Hill Road and Greenways for electricity work. In Hove, Adelaide Crescent remains closed northbound between Kingsway and Palmyra Square, with temporary lights on Hangleton Way near Spencer Avenue. On the trains, all lines are closed between Three Bridges and Brighton for engineering work. Replacement buses are running on several routes, including towards Brighton, Preston Park and Lewes, while some southern trains are diverted via Horsham, Littlehampton and Hove. 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The weather for Brighton and Hove. Overnight, largely dry, down to 11 degrees. And Sunday, another dry day, and the maximum temperature 13. After the high tide at midnight 03 at 6.1 metres, the next low tide at the Palace Pier is at 6.14 at 0.1 of a metre. That's the latest from South Down Radio. 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

Good evening and welcome along to Southdown Radio. Hope you're enjoying the Southdown Radio Difference. Coming up in the next few minutes, we'll bring you the latest sport and also more from the Southdown Radio Events Diary and the local news for Brighton and Hove coming up at

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1: There are six games today as the Premier League returns after the international break. Arsenal have fought their way from behind to beat Leeds United by 2-1. Elsewhere, Villa host Brentford, Bournemouth go to Chelsea, Ipswich are at home to Fulham, Brighton make the long trip to Sunderland, and the day's late kick-off is at Old Trafford, where Manchester United welcome Spurs. England's Lionesses will take a comfortable lead into the second leg of their Women's World Cup playoff semi-final after beating Greece 3-1. Boss Serena Wiegmann was pleased with the performance, but wants more from her defence.
2: I think we made it a bit harder. I think Greece was very well prepared. The credits for them, they were very well organised, very disciplined. But I think we really started well to them. They were trying to press us. Of course, I'm happy with the 3-1. I'm not happy with the 1.
1: And Max Verstappen won a delayed Singapore sprint race as George Russell suffered yet more heartbreak after he crashed out from the lead on the opening lap of the race.

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1: A coroner has ruled that three sisters found dead in the sea off Brighton took their own lives. Jane Adetoru, Christina Walters and Rebecca Walters from West London were recovered from the water in May. An inquest in Brighton concluded that all three died by drowning. A woman accused of stalking three people through social media messages is on trial at Brighton Magistrates Court. Anne Marie Hughes is accused of repeatedly contacting the women, as well as some of their friends and relatives. The 47-year-old denies the charges and claims she was herself being targeted. The trial continues. A Hove mother is campaigning against proposed government reforms to support for children with special educational needs and disabilities. Dean McMahon fears the changes could weaken families' legal rights and their ability to appeal decisions. A petition opposing the proposals has passed 100,000 signatures and is due to be considered for debate in Parliament. In local sport, Sussex coach Paul Fairbrace is leaving the county to become director of cricket at Lancashire. The 59-year-old had already stepped down as head coach and was due to take a part-time role at Sussex. Matt Walker takes over as Sussex head coach ahead of the 2027 season. There's more local news for Brighton and Hove at southdownradio.co.uk. Travel, weather and tide times next.
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1: Travel. In Shoreham, temporary lights are in place on Buckingham Road between Mill Lane and Roslyn Road for gasworks, and there are temporary lights on Southall Avenue in Brighton, at the Avenue and on Hangleton Way in Hove near Spencer Avenue. On the trains, all lines are closed between Three Bridges and Brighton for engineering work. Replacement buses are running on several routes, including towards Brighton, Preston Park and Lewes, while some southern trains are diverted via Horsham, Littlehampton and Hove. 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The weather for Brighton and Hove. Overnight, largely dry, down to 11 degrees. And Sunday, another dry day and the maximum temperature 13. After the high tide at midnight 03 at 6.1 metres, the next low tide at the Palace Pier is at 6.14 at 0.1 of a metre. That's the latest from Southdown Radio. The next news in half an hour.

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1: 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In 2024, it was 700. 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Like James, who stored his rucksack and sleeping bag so he could work. Like TJ, who came out of prison to find he'd lost everything, except his precious belongings. 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
1: Four people have been arrested on suspicion of murder after a teenager died in Staffordshire. With more, Johnny Holmes.
2: Staffordshire police tell us that officers were called to reports of violence in Brookhouse Road in Stoke-on-Trent at 11:45 last night. A man in his late teens, we've not been given his name as yet, was pronounced dead at the scene by paramedics. Another man of around the same age is in hospital with life-threatening injuries. A 17-year-old boy, two 18-year-old men and a 20-year-old man, all from Stoke-on-Trent, are being held on suspicion.
1: A man's been seriously injured after entering a tiger enclosure at Yorkshire Wildlife Park. Emergency services have been in attendance and the area evacuated following the incident at around 1:30 this afternoon. South Yorkshire Police say they're aware of footage online and have asked people not to share it. Russian strikes in the Zaporizhia region have left at least 15 people dead. Aerial bombs hit residential buildings, according to officials. The latest attacks come a day after Donald Trump announced a deal to obtain diesel from Russia in an attempt to address high fuel prices ahead of the US midterm elections. That's caused instant condemnation from Ukraine's President Zelensky. People have also gathered at a memorial on Independence Square at Kiev. A legal challenge to a decision by Northern Ireland Secretary Sir Chris Bryant to halt a contentious parade has been adjourned till Monday. Lawyers for the Orange Order are applying for the judicial review of the decision announced on Friday evening to stop the route along the Gavahi Road in Portadown. And Max Verstappen will start in pole position at the Singapore Grand Prix. Earlier, he won a delayed sprint race as George Russell suffered yet more heartbreak after he crashed from the lead on the opening lap. Lewis Hamilton took advantage of a strong start, finishing second ahead of Ferrari teammate Charles Leclerc. The two McLarens made contact late on, dropping a haul of points. That's the latest from Radio News Hub. I'm Trevor Thomas.
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4: Travel News. Hoving Dean Road is closed between Long Hill Road and Greenways for electricity work. In Hove, Adelaide Crescent remains closed northbound between Kingsway and Palmyra Square, with temporary lights on Hangleton Way near Spencer Avenue. On the trains, all lines are closed between Three Bridges and Brighton for engineering work. Replacement buses are running on several routes, including towards Brighton.

Brighton, Preston Park and Lewes, while some southern trains are diverted via Horsham, Littlehampton and Hove. 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The weather for Brighton and Hove. Overnight, largely dry, down to 11 degrees. And Sunday, another dry day, and the maximum temperature 13. After the high tide at midnight 03 at 6.1 metres, the next low tide at the Palace Pier is at 6.14 at 0.1 of a metre. That's the latest from Southdown Radio. The next news in half an hour.

Good evening and welcome along to Southdown Radio. Hope you're enjoying the Southdown Radio difference. Coming up in the next half hour or so, we'll see if we can help out Sussex Police with another item from the Southdown Radio police file. We'll update you with the latest business news and also look into the events diary as well. And we'll bring you the local news for Brighton and Hove at half past.

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1: The US has struck a deal to obtain diesel from Russia, reversing years of pressure on Moscow over its war with Ukraine. It's an attempt by President Donald Trump to address high fuel prices ahead of the US midterm elections. It's announced that Russia will immediately supply more than 300,000 tons of diesel, followed by an additional 500,000 tons in November and a full 1 million tons immediately after that. The bosses of two major retailers have called for business rates reform ahead of the budget, warning that the tax burden on the sector risks putting further pressure on high street shops. John Lewis boss Jason Tarries warned against imposing a warehouse tax, while M&S chief exec Stuart Machin argues that the sector already pays a disproportionate share of business rates. An employer is being urged to watch out for evidence of stress amongst workers and take action to tackle any problems. The health and safety executive says an estimated 964,000 British workers are suffering from work-related stress, depression or anxiety, resulting in more than 22 million working days being lost each year.

This is Southdown Radio. Welcome along if you've just joined us. Now, the Bear Inn in Brighton hosts a lively pub quiz every Sunday evening with fun rounds and prizes up for grabs. Teams are welcome and the start time's 7:30. And don't forget, if you'd like to add an event to the Southdown Radio events diary, just email events at southdownradio.co.uk.

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2: A Rottingdean solicitor is on trial accused of defrauding a dead woman's estate. Prosecutors say Richard Walker bought her house for £775,000 before agreeing to sell it for £1.3 million just a month later. The 54-year-old denies four fraud charges. His trial continues at Brighton Crown Court. Electric car charging is set to get cheaper across Brighton and Hove as 500 on-street charge points switch operators. Most charging rates will fall, including overnight prices, from October the 15th. The council is also planning hundreds more charge points and a trial allowing residents to charge cars outside their homes. Plans to turn Brighton's former slipper baths into 11 flats for homeless families have been approved. The Grade 2 listed building in Barrack Yard off North Road was previously used as a nursery. The flats will provide temporary accommodation and below-market rents for people awaiting permanent housing. In local sport, Sussex coach Paul Fairbrace is leaving the county to become director of cricket at Lancashire. The 59-year-old had already stepped down as head coach and was due to take a part-time role at Sussex. Matt Walker takes over as Sussex head coach ahead of the 2027 season. There's more local news for Brighton and Hove at southdownradio.co.uk. Travel, weather and tide times next.
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2: Hovingdean Road is closed between Long Hill Road and Greenways for electricity work. In Hove, Adelaide Crescent remains closed northbound between Kingsway and Palmyra Square, with temporary lights on Hangleton Way near Spencer Avenue. On the trains, all lines are closed between Three Bridges and Brighton for engineering work. Replacement buses are running on several routes, including towards Brighton, Preston Park and Lewes, while some southern trains are diverted via Horsham, Littlehampton and Hove. 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The weather for Brighton and Hove. Overnight, largely dry, down to 11 degrees. And Sunday, another dry day, and the maximum temperature 13. After the high tide at midnight 03 at 6.1 metres, the next low tide at the Palace Pier is at 6.14 at 0.1 of a metre. That's the latest from South Down Radio. The next news in half an hour.

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Welcome along. If you've just joined us, this is Southdown Radio, the sound of the city, with another case now from the Southdown Radio police file. And Sussex police are appealing for information after a 32-year-old man was seriously assaulted in Queen's Road, close to Brighton Railway Station. He suffered facial injuries and was taken to hospital following the attack at around 3:45 on Sunday morning. If you can help police with any information, contact Sussex Police via the police file at southdownradio.co.uk.

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1: A man has died after suffering serious injuries in a tiger enclosure at Yorkshire Wildlife Park. South Yorkshire Police say they responded to reports of a man entering the enclosure at the park near Doncaster earlier on Saturday afternoon. They go on to say the man's family are aware and are being supported by specialist officers. And they're also aware of footage online and have asked people not to share it. The park says the attraction will stay closed into Sunday. A teenager has died and another has life-threatening injuries after violence broke out in Stoke-on-Trent. Johnny Holmes reports.
2: Four people have been arrested on suspicion of murder after the death of a teenager in Stoke-on-Trent. This all happened late last night, with Staffordshire Police being called to reports of violence on Brookhouse Road. A man in his late teens was pronounced dead at the scene by paramedics. The police are yet to release his name. A 20-year-old man, two 18-year-old men and a 17-year-old boy were all arrested and are now being questioned on suspicion of murder.
1: Donald Trump's deal to obtain diesel from Russia in an attempt to address high fuel prices has been met with condemnation from Ukraine's president. The American leader says hundreds of thousands of tons will be released to the global market, with the cost of living issues dominating midterm elections. It comes as officials announced Russian strikes in the Zaporizhia region have left at least 15 people dead. The Met Police says 20 arrests have been made at a pro-Palestine protest. Former Labour leader Jeremy Corbyn told a rally in central London that recent sanctions by the government on illegal West Bank settlements were a result of demonstrations. And Max Verstappen will start in pole position at the Singapore Grand Prix. Earlier, he won a delayed sprint race as George Russell suffered yet more heartbreak after he crashed from the lead on the opening lap. Lewis Hamilton took advantage of a strong start in wet conditions, finishing second ahead of Ferrari teammate Charles Leclerc. From Radio News Hub, I'm Trevor Thomas.
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6: In Shoreham, temporary lights are in place on Buckingham Road between Mill Lane and Roslyn Road for gas works. And there are temporary lights on Southall Avenue in Brighton, at the Avenue and on Hangleton Way in Hove near Spencer Avenue. On the trains, all lines are closed between Three Bridges and Brighton for engineering work. Replacement buses are running on several routes, including towards Brighton, Preston Park and Lewes, while some southern trains are diverted via Horsham, Littlehampton and Hove. 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The weather for Brighton and Hove. Overnight's largely dry, down to 11 degrees, and Sunday another dry day, and the maximum temperature 13. After the high tide at midnight 03 at 6.1 metres, the next low tide at the Palace Pier is at 6.14 at 0.1 of a metre.

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Hope you're enjoying the South Down Radio difference. Coming up in the next half hour or so, we'll look at the South Down Radio job search. Thousands of vacancies across the city at the moment. We'll also bring you the latest glitz and glamour from the world of entertainment in our entertainment bulletin at 20 past or thereabouts, and take a look at the events diary as well, and bring you the local news for Brighton and Hove at half past.

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1: Did you know HGVs have four zones of limited vision around them? If you're in one of these areas, you may not be seen by the driver. These four limited vision zones are in front, behind, and at both sides of the HGV. So when you're driving around a HGV, don't linger around them, because they may not notice you're there. Know the HGV zones. National Highways.

0: 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This is Southdown Radio, the sound of the city, where it's time now to catch up with the latest entertainment news.
1: Britney Spears has shared a previously unreleased song that she wrote with ex-boyfriend Justin Timberlake. She's set to release a 25th anniversary edition of her Britney album on November the 6th, her 45th birthday. Ahead of its release, she's dropped the song She'll Never Be Me, which was originally recorded for her self-titled third album. Filmmaker Danny Boyle has said he struggled to fund his film about media tycoon Rupert Murdoch and newspaper editor Sir Larry Lamb. The film, which stars Jack O'Connell, Guy Pearce and Claire Foy, is based on the James Graham play about the rise of the Sun newspaper following a partnership between the two media execs back in the 60s. Boyle, best known for Trainspotting and Slumdog Millionaire, says he found it very difficult to raise the money for the film. And a Scottish fashion designer has spoken of her delight as Claudia Winkleman wore some of her creations on the latest episode of The Celebrity Traitors. The presenter wore a striking black puff sleeve knitted jumper and tank top, which were both designed by the Edinburgh-based designer Judy R. Clark. Apparently, it's British eccentric with a bit of gothic edge. That's the style.

Hello and welcome along to South Down Radio with more now from the South Down Radio Events Diary. And on Friday the 13th and Saturday the 14th of November, Peter Kay brings his record-breaking stand-up tour to the Brighton Centre. 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
1: Two men have been arrested after reports of a fight involving an axe on a train near Cooksbridge. Armed police responded and services between Brighton and Haywards Heath were disrupted for 3 hours. An axe was seized, but no serious injuries were reported. The police inquiry continues. Roadworks on Western Road have caused further disruption, with flooding leaving hundreds of homes and businesses without water. Two leaks were discovered beneath the road, while the local co-op says the works have also prevented deliveries for more than a week. The council says Southern Water is repairing the leaks and officials are working with the supermarket to resolve its delivery problems. A woman accused of stalking three people through social media messages is on trial at Brighton Magistrates Court. Anne-Marie Hughes is accused of repeatedly contacting the women, as well as some of their friends and relatives. The 47-year-old denies the charges and claims she was herself being targeted. The trial continues. In local sport, Sussex coach Paul Fairbrace is leaving the county to become director of cricket at Lancashire. The 59-year-old had already stepped down as head coach and was due to take a part-time role at Sussex. Matt Walker takes over as Sussex head coach ahead of the 2027 season. There's more local news for Brighton and Hove at southdownradio.co.uk. Travel, weather and tide times next.
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1: Travel News. Hovingdean Road is closed between Long Hill Road and Greenways for electricity work. In Hove, Adelaide Crescent remains closed northbound between Kingsway and Palmyra Square, with temporary lights on Hangleton Way near Spencer Avenue. On the trains, all lines are closed between Three Bridges and Brighton for engineering work. Replacement buses are running on several routes, including towards Brighton, Preston Park and Lewes, while some southern trains are diverted via Horsham, Littlehampton and Hove. There are no Gatwick Express or Thames Link services through to Brighton. 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The weather for Brighton and Hove. Overnight, largely dry, down to 11 degrees. And Sunday, another dry day, and the maximum temperature 13. After the high tide at midnight 03 at 6.1 metres, the next low tide at the Palace Pier is at 6.14 at 0.1 of a metre. That's the latest from Southdown Radio. The next news in half an hour.

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1: 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Like James, who stored his rucksack and sleeping bag so he could work. 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
1: A man's died after suffering serious injuries in a tiger enclosure at Yorkshire Wildlife Park. South Yorkshire Police say they responded to reports of a man entering the enclosure at the park near Doncaster earlier on Saturday afternoon. They go on to say the man's family are aware and are being supported by specialist officers and are also aware of footage online and have asked people not to share it. The park says the attraction will stay closed into Sunday. Four people have been arrested after a teenager died in Stoke-on-Trent. Officers were called to reports of violence in Brookhouse Road in Mere last night. A man in his late teens was pronounced dead at the scene. Another man was rushed to hospital with life-threatening injuries. A 17-year-old boy, two 18-year-old men and a 20-year-old man, all from Stoke-on-Trent, were detained on suspicion of murder. Donald Trump wants a change in leadership in Ukraine in order to make a deal to end the war with Russia. Speaking at the White House, the US president said he warned Ukraine not to hit oil refineries, but they went ahead and did it anyway. Earlier, Vladimir Zelensky said the American leader is helping Russia fund the war by agreeing to buy 1 million tons of diesel from Moscow. 20 arrests have been made as thousands of people have been descending on London for a pro-Palestine protest. Earlier, a two-minute silence was held reflecting on lives lost in Gaza since the conflict began 3 years ago. A legal challenge to a decision by Northern Ireland Secretary Sir Chris Bryant to halt a contentious parade has been adjourned till Monday. Lawyers for the Orange Order are applying for the judicial review of the decision announced on Friday evening to stop the route along the Garvahi Road at Portadown. And in this afternoon's football, Arsenal came from behind to beat Leeds 2-1. Jordan Henderson scored his first Chelsea goals to help his new side to a 5-1 victory over Bournemouth. And Fulham's 2-1 loss at Ipswich has extended their winless run to 6 matches. From Radio News Hub, I'm Trevor Thomas.
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4: Travel News. Ovingdean Road is closed between Long Hill Road and Greenways for electricity work. In Hove, Adelaide Crescent remains closed northbound between Kingsway and Palmyra Square, with temporary lights on Hangleton Way near Spencer Avenue. On the trains, all lines are closed between Three Bridges and Brighton for engineering work. Replacement buses are running on several routes, including towards Brighton, Preston Park and Lewes, while some southern trains are diverted via Horsham, Littlehampton and Hove. 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The weather for Brighton and Hove. Overnight, largely dry, down to 11 degrees. And Sunday, another dry day and the maximum temperature 13. After the high tide at midnight 03 at 6.1 metres, the next low tide at the Palace Pier is at 6.14 at 0.1 of a metre. That's the latest from Southdown Radio. The next news in half an hour.

Good evening and welcome along to Southdown Radio. Hope you're enjoying the Southdown Radio difference. Coming up in the next few minutes, we'll bring you the latest sport and also more from the Southdown Radio events diary and the local news for Brighton and Hove coming up at 12:30.

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1: There are six games today as the Premier League returns after the international break. Arsenal have fought their way from behind to beat Leeds United by 2-1. Elsewhere, Villa host Brentford, Bournemouth go to Chelsea, Ipswich are at home to Fulham, Brighton make the long trip to Sunderland, and the day's late kick-off is at Old Trafford, where Manchester United welcome Spurs. England's Lionesses will take a comfortable lead into the second leg of their Women's World Cup playoff semi-final after beating Greece 3-1. Boss Serena Wiegmann was pleased with the performance, but wants more from her defence.
2: I think we made it a bit harder. I think Greece was very well prepared. The credits for them, they were very well organised, very disciplined. But I think we really started well to them. They were trying to press us. Of course, I'm happy with the 3-1. I'm not happy with the 1.
1: And Max Verstappen won a delayed Singapore sprint race as George Russell suffered yet more heartbreak after he crashed out from the lead on the opening lap of the race.

Welcome along. If you've just joined us, hope you're enjoying the sound of the city. This is Southdown Radio. And a reminder, the West Hill Tavern in Brighton hosts its weekly pub quiz every Wednesday night with music rounds, prizes and plenty of laughs. It starts at 8 o'clock in the evening. Booking is recommended. And don't forget, if you'd like to add an event to the Southdown Radio events diary, just email events@southdownradio.co.uk.

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1: A Hove man's been jailed for more than 4 years after assaulting a woman at his flat in Downland Crescent. James Sindon also prevented the woman from leaving the property. The 43-year-old was sentenced for assault, false imprisonment and an unrelated attempted burglary. A Hove mother is campaigning against proposed government reforms to support for children with special educational needs and disabilities. Dee McMahon fears the changes could weaken families' legal rights and their ability to appeal decisions. A petition opposing the proposals has passed 100,000 signatures and is due to be considered for debate in Parliament. Electric car charging is set to get cheaper across Brighton and Hove as 500 on-street charge points switch operators. Most charging rates will fall, including overnight prices, from October the 15th. The council is also planning hundreds more charge points and a trial allowing residents to charge cars outside their homes. In local sport, Sussex coach Paul Fairbrace is leaving the county to become director of cricket at Lancashire. The 59-year-old had already stepped down as head coach and was due to take a part-time role at Sussex. Matt Walker takes over as Sussex head coach ahead of the 2027 season. There's more local news for Brighton and Hove at southdownradio.co.uk. Travel, weather and tide times next.
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1: In Shoreham, temporary lights are in place on Buckingham Road between Mill Lane and Roslyn Road for gas works. And there are temporary lights on Southall Avenue in Brighton, at the Avenue and on Hangleton Way in Hove near Spencer Avenue. On the trains, all lines are closed between Three Bridges and Brighton for engineering work. Replacement buses are running on several routes, including towards Brighton, Preston Park and Lewes, while some southern trains are diverted via Horsham, Littlehampton and Hove. 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The weather for Brighton and Hove. Overnight, largely dry, down to 11 degrees. And Sunday, another dry day and the maximum temperature 13. After the high tide at midnight 03 at 6.1 metres, the next low tide at the Palace Pier is at 6.14 at 0.1 of a metre. That's the latest from South Down Radio. 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
2: A man has died after sustaining serious injuries when he entered a tiger enclosure at Yorkshire Wildlife Park. South Yorkshire Police say they responded to reports of a man entering the enclosure at the park near Doncaster just after 1:30 on Saturday afternoon. They go on to say the man's family are aware and are being supported by specialist officers. The park says the site will stay closed on Sunday. Donald Trump wants a change in leadership in Ukraine in order to make a deal to end the war with Russia. Speaking at the White House, the US president says he warned Ukraine not to hit oil refineries, but they went ahead and did it anyway. Earlier, Volodymyr Zelensky said the American leader is helping Russia fund the war by agreeing to buy 1 million tons of diesel from Moscow. The Met Police says 20 arrests have been made at a pro-Palestine protest. Former Labour leader Jeremy Corbyn told a rally in central London that recent sanctions by the government on illegal West Bank settlements were a result of demonstrations. Organisers of the demonstration estimate 250,000 people took part. Thousands have also attended a separate protest in Edinburgh. Krista Pike, who survived two lethal injections in Tennessee last week, has been discharged from hospital. The 50-year-old survived the execution attempts in what's being described as unprecedented events. Lawyers say she's been moved back to prison. A legal challenge to a decision by Northern Ireland Secretary Sir Chris Bryant to halt a contentious parade has been adjourned until Monday. Lawyers for the Orange Order are applying for the judicial review of the decision announced Friday evening to stop the route along the Gavahi Road in Portadown. And in Saturday afternoon's football, Arsenal came from behind to beat Leeds 2-1 and keeps pressure on table leaders Manchester City. Tottenham have pulled away from the bottom of the table after holding Manchester United to a 1-1 draw at Old Trafford. From Radio News Hub, I'm Trevor Thomas.
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4: Travel News. Obendean Road is closed between Long Hill Road and Greenways for electricity work. In Hove, Adelaide Crescent remains closed northbound between Kingsway and Palmyra Square, with temporary lights on Hangleton Way near Spencer Avenue. On the trains, all lines are closed between Three Bridges and Brighton for engineering work. Replacement buses are running on several routes, including towards Brighton, Preston Park and Lewes, while some southern trains are diverted via Horsham, Littlehampton and Hove. 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The weather for Brighton and Hove. Overnight, largely dry, down to 11 degrees. And Sunday, another dry day, and the maximum temperature 13. After the high tide at midnight 03 at 6.1 metres, the next low tide at the Palace Pier is at 6.14 at 0.1 of a metre. That's the latest from South Down Radio. The next news in half an hour.

Good evening and welcome along to Southdown Radio. Hope you're enjoying the Southdown Radio Difference. Coming up in the next half hour or so, we'll see if we can help out Sussex Police with another item from the Southdown Radio Police File. We'll update you with the latest business news and also look into the events diary as well. And we'll bring you the local news for Brighton and Hove at half past.

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1: The US has struck a deal to obtain diesel from Russia, reversing years of pressure on Moscow over its war with Ukraine. It's an attempt by President Donald Trump to address high fuel prices ahead of the US midterm elections. It's announced that Russia will immediately supply more than 300,000 tonnes of diesel, followed by an additional 500,000 tonnes in November and a full 1 million tonnes immediately after that. The bosses of two major retailers have called for business rates reform ahead of the budget, warning that the tax burden on the sector risks putting further pressure on high street shops. John Lewis boss Jason Tarries warned against imposing a warehouse tax, while M&S chief exec Stuart Machin argues that the sector already pays a disproportionate share of business rates. An employer is being urged to watch out for evidence of stress amongst workers and take action to tackle any problems. The health and safety executive says an estimated 964,000 British workers are suffering from work-related stress, depression or anxiety, resulting in more than 22 million working days being lost each year

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And from Wednesday the 28th of October to Sunday the 1st of November, Your Toys comes to the Brighton Dome, a family show where children's favourite toys are brought to life as part of the performance. 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And don't forget, if you'd like to add an event to the Southdown Radio Events Diary, just email the details to events@southdownradio.co.uk.

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1: A coroner has ruled that three sisters found dead in the sea off Brighton took their own lives. Jane Adetoru, Christina Walters and Rebecca Walters from West London were recovered from the water in May. An inquest in Brighton concluded that all three died by drowning. Plans to turn Brighton's former slipper baths into 11 flats for homeless families have been approved. The Grade 2 listed building in Barrack Yard off North Road was previously used as a nursery. The flats will provide temporary accommodation at below market rents for people awaiting permanent housing. Roadworks on Western Road have caused further disruption, with flooding leaving hundreds of homes and businesses without water. Two leaks were discovered beneath the road, while the local co-op says the works have also prevented deliveries for more than a week. The council says Southern Water is repairing the leaks and officials are working with the supermarket to resolve its delivery problems. In local sport, Sussex coach Paul Fairbrace is leaving the county to become director of cricket at Lancashire. The 59-year-old had already stepped down as head coach and was due to take a part-time role at Sussex. Matt Walker takes over as Sussex head coach ahead of the 2027 season. There's more local news for Brighton and Hove at southdownradio.co.uk. Travel, weather and tide times next.
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1: Travel. Hovingdean Road is closed between Long Hill Road and Greenways for electricity work. In Hove, Adelaide Crescent remains closed northbound between Kingsway and Palmyra Square, with temporary lights on Hangleton Way near Spencer Avenue. On the trains, all lines are closed between Three Bridges and Brighton for engineering work. Replacement buses are running on several routes, including towards Brighton, Preston Park and Lewes, while some southern trains are diverted via Horsham, Littlehampton and Hove. 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The weather for Brighton and Hove. Overnight, largely dry, down to 11 degrees. And Sunday, another dry day and the maximum temperature 13. After the high tide at midnight 03 at 6.1 metres, the next low tide at the Palace Pier is at 6.14 at 0.1 of a metre. That's the latest from Southdown Radio. The next news in half an hour.

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And Sussex Police have released CCTV images after around £5,000 worth of items were stolen from Trend Man in Ship Street, Brighton. A window was smashed during the break-in at around 10 to 2 in the morning on Friday, the 11th of September. You can see images now in the police file, and if you can help Sussex Police with any information, get in touch via the police file at southdownradio.co.uk.

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0: reported by specialist officers, and also that they're aware of footage online and have asked people not to share it. The park says the attraction will stay closed into Sunday. Donald Trump wants a change in leadership in Ukraine in order to make a deal to end the war with Russia. Speaking at the White House, the US president says he warned Ukraine not to hit oil refineries, but they went ahead and did it anyway. Earlier, Vladimir Zelensky said the American leader is helping Russia fund the war by agreeing to buy 1 million tons of diesel from Moscow. 20 arrests have been made as thousands of people have been descending on London for a pro-Palestine protest. A two-minute silence was held, reflecting on lives lost in Gaza since the conflict began 3 years ago. Former Labour leader Jeremy Corbyn told a rally in Whitehall that recent sanctions by the government on illegal West Bank settlements were a result of demonstrations. A legal challenge to a decision by Northern Ireland Secretary Sir Chris Bryant to halt a contentious parade has been adjourned till Monday. Lawyers for the Orange Order are applying for the judicial review of the decision announced Friday evening to stop the route along the Gavahi Road in Portadown. Krista Pike, who survived two lethal injections in Tennessee last week, has been discharged from hospital. The 50-year-old survived the execution attempts in what's being described as unprecedented events. Lawyers say she's been moved back to prison. And in Saturday afternoon's football, Jordan Henderson scored his first Chelsea goal to help his side to a 5-1 victory over Bournemouth. Fulham's 2-1 loss at Ipswich extended their winless run in the Premier League to 6 matches. From Radio News Hub, I'm Trevor Thomas.
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3: Travel News. In Shoreham, temporary lights are in place on Buckingham Road between Mill Lane and Roslyn Road for gas works. And there are temporary lights on Southall Avenue in Brighton at the Avenue and on Hangleton Way in Hove near Spencer Avenue. On the trains, all lines are closed between Three Bridges and Brighton for engineering work. Replacement buses are running on several routes, including towards Brighton, Preston Park and Lewes, while some southern trains are diverted via Horsham, Littlehampton and Hove. 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The weather for Brighton and Hove. Overnight, largely dry, down to 11 degrees. And Sunday, another dry day and the maximum temperature 13. After the high tide at midnight 03 at 6.1 metres, the next low tide at the Palace Pier is at 6.14 at 0.1 of a metre. That's the latest from South Down Radio. The next news in half an hour. For

Good evening and welcome along to South Down Radio. Hope you're enjoying the South Down Radio difference. Coming up in the next half hour or so, we'll look at the South Down Radio job search. Thousands of vacancies across the city at the moment. We'll also bring you the latest glitz and glamour from the world of entertainment in our entertainment bulletin at 20 past or thereabouts, and take a look at the events diary as well, and bring you the local news for Brighton and Hove at half past.

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1: Britney Spears has shared a previously unreleased song that she wrote with ex-boyfriend Justin Timberlake. She's set to release a 25th anniversary edition of her Britney album on November the 6th, her 45th birthday. Ahead of its release, she's dropped the song She'll Never Be Me, which was originally recorded for her self-titled third album. Filmmaker Danny Boyle has said he struggled to fund his film about media tycoon Rupert Murdoch and newspaper editor Sir Larry Lamb. The film, which stars Jack O'Connell, Guy Pearce and Claire Foy, is based on the James Graham play about the rise of the Sun newspaper following a partnership between the two media execs back in the 60s. Boyle, best known for Trainspotting and Slumdog Millionaire, says he found it very difficult to raise the money for the film. And a Scottish fashion designer has spoken of her delight as Claudia Winkleman wore some of her creations on the latest episode of The Celebrity Traitors. The presenter wore a striking black puff sleeve knitted jumper and tank top, which were both designed by the Edinburgh-based designer Judy R. Clark. Apparently, it's British eccentric with a bit of gothic edge. That's the style.

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Now, the Secret Comedy Club hosts stand-up shows most nights at Arista Cafe in Brighton, featuring comedians from the UK circuit in an intimate setting. Tickets available at thesecretcomedyclub.com. 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
2: A Rottingdean solicitor is on trial accused of defrauding a dead woman's estate. Prosecutors say Richard Walker bought her house for £775,000 before agreeing to sell it for £1.3 million just a month later. The 54-year-old denies four fraud charges. His trial continues at Brighton Crown Court. A woman accused of stalking three people through social media messages is on trial at Brighton Magistrates Court. Anne Marie Hughes is accused of repeatedly contacting the women, as well as some of their friends and relatives. The 47-year-old denies the charges and claims she was herself being targeted. The trial continues. A Hove mother is campaigning against proposed government reforms to support for children with special educational needs and disabilities. Dee McMahon fears the changes could weaken families' legal rights and their ability to appeal decisions. A petition opposing the proposals has passed 100,000 signatures and is due to be considered for debate in Parliament. In local sport, Sussex coach Paul Fairbrace is leaving the county to become director of cricket at Lancashire. The 59-year-old had already stepped down as head coach and was due to take a part-time role at Sussex. Matt Walker takes over as Sussex head coach ahead of the 2027 season. There's more local news for Brighton and Hove at southdownradio.co.uk. Travel, weather and tide times next.
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2: Hovingdean Road is closed between Long Hill Road and Greenways for electricity work. In Hove, Adelaide Crescent remains closed northbound between Kingsway and Palmyra Square, with temporary lights on Hangleton Way near Spencer Avenue. On the trains, all lines are closed between Three Bridges and Brighton for engineering work. Replacement buses are running on several routes, including towards Brighton, Preston Park and Lewes, while some southern trains are diverted via Horsham, Littlehampton and Hove. 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The weather for Brighton and Hove. Overnight, largely dry, down to 11 degrees. And Sunday, another dry day, and the maximum temperature 13. After the high tide at midnight 03 at 6.1 metres, the next low tide at the Palace Pier is at 6.14 at 0.1 of a metre. That's the latest from South Down Radio. The next news in half an hour.
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2: A man has died after sustaining serious injuries when he entered a tiger enclosure at Yorkshire Wildlife Park. South Yorkshire Police say they responded to reports of a man entering the enclosure at the park near Doncaster just after 1:30 on Saturday afternoon. They go on to say the man's family are aware and are being supported by specialist officers. The park says the site will stay closed on Sunday. Donald Trump wants a change in leadership in Ukraine in order to make a deal to end the war with Russia. Speaking at the White House, the U.S. President says he

0: Told a rally in central London that recent sanctions by the government on illegal West Bank settlements were a result of demonstrations. Organisers of the demonstration estimate 250,000 people took part. Thousands have also attended a separate protest in Edinburgh. Krista Pike, who survived two lethal injections in Tennessee last week, has been discharged from hospital. The 50-year-old survived the execution attempts in what's being described as unprecedented events. Lawyers say she's been moved back to prison. A legal challenge to a decision by Northern Ireland Secretary Sir Chris Bryant to halt a contentious parade has been adjourned until Monday. Lawyers for the Orange Order are applying for the judicial review of the decision announced Friday evening to stop the route along the Gavahi Road in Portadown. And in Saturday afternoon's football, Arsenal came from behind to beat Leeds 2-1 and keeps pressure on table leaders Manchester City. Tottenham have pulled away from the bottom of the table after holding Manchester United to a 1-1 draw at Old Trafford. From Radio News Hub, I'm Trevor Thomas.
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2: Travel News. Hoving Dean Road is closed between Long Hill Road and Greenways for electricity work. In Hove, Adelaide Crescent remains closed northbound between Kingsway and Palmyra Square, with temporary lights on Hangleton Way near Spencer Avenue. On the trains, all lines are closed between Three Bridges and Brighton for engineering work. Replacement buses are running on several routes, including towards Brighton, Preston Park and Lewes, while some southern trains are diverted via Horsham, Littlehampton and Hove. 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As always, you're advised to double-check journey times and the latest service updates before you travel. The weather for Brighton and Hove. Overnight, largely dry, down to 11 degrees. And Sunday, another dry day and the maximum temperature 13. After the high tide at midnight 03 at 6.1 metres, the next low tide at the Palace Pier is at 6.14 at 0.1 of a metre. That's the latest from Southdown Radio. The next news in half an hour.

Good evening and welcome along to Southdown Radio. Hope you're enjoying the Southdown Radio difference. Coming up in the next few minutes, we'll bring you the latest sport and also more from the Southdown Radio events diary and the local news for Brighton and Hove coming up at 5:30.

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1: There are six games today as the Premier League returns after the international break. Arsenal have fought their way from behind to beat Leeds United by 2-1. Elsewhere, Villa host Brentford, Bournemouth goes to Chelsea, Ipswich are at home to Fulham, Brighton make the long trip to Sunderland, and the day's late kick-off is at Old Trafford, where Manchester United welcome Spurs. England's Lionesses will take a comfortable lead into the second leg of their Women's World Cup playoff semi-final after beating Greece 3-1. Boss Serena Wiegmann was pleased with the performance, but wants more from her defence.
2: I think we made it a bit harder. I think Greece was very well prepared. The credit's for them. They were very well organised, very disciplined. But I think we really started well to them. They were trying to press us. Of course, I'm happy with the 3-1. I'm not happy with the 1.
1: And Max Verstappen won a delayed Singapore sprint race as George Russell suffered yet more heartbreak after he crashed out from the lead on the opening lap of the race.

This is Southdown Radio with more now from the Events Diary. And on Tuesday the 3rd and Wednesday the 4th of November, the Brown Suite comes to the Theatre Royal in Brighton, a new dance show set to the sounds and soul of 1970s New York. 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And don't forget, if you'd like to add an event to the Southdown Radio Events Diary, email events at southdownradio.co.uk.

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1: Two men have been arrested after reports of a fight involving an axe on a train near Cooksbridge. Armed police responded and services between Brighton and Haywards Heath were disrupted for 3 hours. An axe was seized, but no serious injuries were reported. The police inquiry continues. Electric car charging is set to get cheaper across Brighton and Hove as 500 on-street charge points switch operators. Most charging rates will fall, including overnight prices, from October the 15th. The council is also planning hundreds more charge points and a trial allowing residents to charge cars outside their homes. Plans to turn Brighton's former slipper baths into 11 flats for homeless families have been approved. The Grade 2 listed building in Barrack Yard off North Road was previously used as a nursery. The flats will provide temporary accommodation at below market rents for people awaiting permanent housing. In local sport, Sussex coach Paul Fairbrace is leaving the county to become director of cricket at Lancashire. The 59-year-old had already stepped down as head coach and was due to take a part-time role at Sussex. Matt Walker takes over as Sussex head coach ahead of the 2027 season. There's more local news for Brighton and Hove at southdownradio.co.uk. Travel, weather and tide times next.
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1: Travel. In Shoreham, temporary lights are in place on Buckingham Road between Mill Lane and Roslyn Road for gas works, and there are temporary lights on Southall Avenue in Brighton, at the Avenue and on Hangleton Way in Hove near Spencer Avenue. On the trains, all lines are closed between Three Bridges and Brighton for engineering work. Replacement buses are running on several routes, including towards Brighton, Preston Park and Lewes, while some southern trains are diverted via Horsham, Littlehampton and Hove. 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The weather for Brighton and Hove. Overnight, largely dry, down to 11 degrees. And Sunday, another dry day and the maximum temperature 13. After the high tide at midnight 03 at 6.1 metres, the next low tide at the Palace Pier is at 6.14 at 0.1 of a metre. That's the latest from Southdown Radio. The next news in half an hour.

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1: A man has died after suffering serious injuries in a tiger enclosure at Yorkshire Wildlife Park. South Yorkshire Police say they responded to reports of a man entering the enclosure at the park near Doncaster earlier on Saturday afternoon. They go on to say the man's family are aware and are being supported by specialist officers, and also that they're aware of footage online and have asked people not to share it. The park says the attraction will stay closed into Sunday. Donald Trump wants a change in leadership in Ukraine in order to make a deal to end the war with Russia. Speaking at the White House, the US president says he warned Ukraine not to hit oil refineries, but they went ahead and did it anyway. Earlier, Volodymyr Zelensky said the American leader is helping Russia fund the war by agreeing to buy 1 million tons of diesel from Moscow. 20 arrests have been made as thousands of people have been descending on London for a pro-Palestine protest. A two-minute silence was held, reflecting on lives lost in Gaza since the conflict began 3 years ago. Former Labour leader Jeremy Corbyn told a rally in Whitehall

0: Two lethal injections in Tennessee last week has been discharged from hospital. The 50-year-old survived the execution attempts in what's being described as unprecedented events. Lawyers say she's been moved back to prison. And in Saturday afternoon's football, Jordan Henderson scored his first Chelsea goal to help his side to a 5-1 victory over Bournemouth. Fulham's 2-1 loss at Ipswich extended their winless run in the Premier League to 6 matches. From Radio News Hub, I'm Trevor Thomas.
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3: Travel News. Ovingdean Road is closed between Long Hill Road and Greenways for electricity work. In Hove, Adelaide Crescent remains closed northbound between Kingsway and Palmyra Square, with temporary lights on Hangleton Way near Spencer Avenue. On the trains, all lines are closed between Three Bridges and Brighton for engineering work. Replacement buses are running on several routes, including towards Brighton, Preston Park and Lewes, while some southern trains are diverted via Horsham, Littlehampton and Hove. 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The weather for Brighton and Hove. Overnight, largely dry, down to 11 degrees. And Sunday, another dry day, and the maximum temperature 13. After the high tide at midnight 03 at 6.1 metres, the next low tide at the Palace Pier is at 6.14 at 0.1 of a metre. That's the latest from South Down Radio. 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

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This is Southdown Radio with news, weather and travel every 30 minutes, 24 hours a day, including tide times, world news on the hour, local news on the half hour. 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

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Welcome along if you've just joined us. Now, the Bear Inn in Brighton hosts a lively pub quiz every Sunday evening with fun rounds and prizes up for grabs. 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
1: A Hove man's been jailed for more than 4 years after assaulting a woman at his flat in Downland Crescent. James Sindon also prevented the woman from leaving the property. The 43-year-old was sentenced for assault, false imprisonment and an unrelated attempted burglary. Roadworks on Western Road have caused further disruption, with flooding leaving hundreds of homes and businesses without water. Two leaks were discovered beneath the road, while the local co-op says the works have also prevented deliveries for more than a week. The council says Southern Water is repairing the leaks and officials are working with the supermarket to resolve its delivery problems. A woman accused of stalking three people through social media messages is on trial at Brighton Magistrates Court. Anne-Marie Hughes is accused of repeatedly contacting the women, as well as some of their friends and relatives. The 47-year-old denies the charges and claims she was herself being targeted. The trial continues. In local sport, Sussex coach Paul Fairbrace is leaving the county to become director of cricket at Lancashire. The 59-year-old had already stepped down as head coach and was due to take a part-time role at Sussex. Matt Walker takes over as Sussex head coach ahead of the 2027 season. You'll find more of this morning's local news stories for Brighton and Hove at southdownradio.co.uk. Travel, weather and tide times next.
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1: Travel News. Hoving Dean Road is closed between Long Hill Road and Greenways for electricity work. In Hove, Adelaide Crescent remains closed northbound between Kingsway and Palmyra Square, with temporary lights on Hangleton Way near Spencer Avenue. On the trains, all lines are closed between Three Bridges and Brighton for engineering work. Replacement buses are running on several routes, including towards Brighton, Preston Park and Lewes, while some southern trains are diverted via Horsham, Littlehampton and Hove. 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The weather for Brighton and Hove. Overnight, largely dry, down to 11 degrees. And Sunday, another dry day, and the maximum temperature 13. After the high tide at midnight 03 at 6.1 metres, the next low tide at the Palace Pier is at 6.14 at 0.1 of a metre. That's the latest from Southdown Radio. The next news in half an hour.

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You're listening to Southdown Radio with another case now from the Southdown Radio Police File, and a £10,000 reward is being offered for information leading to the arrest of 22-year-old Mohammed Rosali, who has links to Brighton. He's wanted in connection with a fatal crash on the A27 near Arundel in July, in which 20-year-old Amber Street died. You can see a photograph of Mohammed Rosali in the police file. If you can help with any information, contact Sussex Police via the police file at southdownradio.co.uk.

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1: If you were forced to leave your home today with just one suitcase, what would you take with you and what would you have to leave behind? 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In 2021, the number of people referred to us was 120. In 2024, it was 700. 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Like James, who stored his rucksack and sleeping bag so he could work. Like TJ, who came out of prison to find he'd lost everything, except his precious belongings. And like Sarah, who brought her child's ashes to us, to save them from damage while sleeping outside. 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
1: A man has died after sustaining serious injuries when he entered a tiger enclosure at Yorkshire Wildlife Park. South Yorkshire Police say they responded to reports of a man entering the enclosure at the park near Doncaster just after 1:30 on Saturday afternoon. They go on to say the man's family are aware and are being supported by specialist officers. The park says the site will stay closed on Sunday. Donald Trump wants a change in leadership in Ukraine in order to make a deal to end the war with Russia. Speaking at the White House, the US president says he warned Ukraine not to hit oil refineries, but they went ahead and did it anyway. Earlier, Volodymyr Zelensky said the American leader is helping Russia fund the war by agreeing to buy 1 million tons of diesel from Moscow. The Met Police says 20 arrests have been made at a pro-Palestine protest. Former Labour leader Jeremy Corbyn told a rally in central London that recent sanctions by the government on illegal West Bank settlements were a result of demonstrations. Organisers of the demonstration estimate 250,000 people took part. Thousands of also attended a separate protest in Edinburgh. Krista Pike, who survived two lethal injections in Tennessee last week, has been discharged from hospital. The 50-year-old survived the execution attempts in what's being described as unprecedented events. Lawyers say she's been moved back to prison. A legal challenge to a decision by Northern Ireland Secretary Sir Chris Bryant to halt a contentious